Unfortunately, I am like more than half of Americans and do this one thing 156 hours a year. It's KDWB, and that's watch oddly satisfying videos like pimple popping, like the crushing videos on TikTok. Trust me, if you're on that side of TikTok, you know what I'm talking about.

A rumor I am so glad is true. Justin Bieber gonna be performing at the FIFA World Cup final halftime show, although he'll be sharing the stage with Madonna, BTS, and Shakira, which means he'll only get about a minute of performance time. Yeah. Get more KDWB.

Swifties, I love you guys. You're dedicated. You're all in. But you got me a little concerned. It's 101.3 KDWB. You are never going to guess what the Swifties are doing after Taylor Swift and Travis Kelce's wedding. I'll give you a hint. Includes garbage. Yeah, we'll chat coming up next.

really don't even know what to think about this. It's KDWB Savannah in for Kayla. Swifties, I love you. You are a dedicated group. But I fear you might have gone a little too far. I'm a little concerned for you. So there's a New York City artist that basically gathered up a bunch of trash from outside Madison Square Garden from when Taylor's wedding was happening to Travis. He made cubes out of the actual garbage and was selling them for $25 a pop. And Swifties, y'all bought so much of it that it is now sold out. What? So the artist said he sold more than 1,300 1-inch by 1-inch and 3/4 cubes. People around the globe were buying them. Just cubes of trash from Taylor Swift in Travis Kelce's wedding. $25 plus $10 shipping for trash from Taylor Swift and Travis Kelce's wedding. I appreciate the hustle. I appreciate how much you guys love Taylor. Like, the loyalty, admirable. The buying of the trash, borderline creepy. I don't know. Maybe it's me. Like, hit me up. If you think I'm totally wrong, please let me know. At Real Savannah G on Insta. If you think I'm like, yeah, this is a little strange, you can let me know too. Literal trash for like $35 with shipping. Wild. 101.3 KDWB.

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4: 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Savannah in for Kayla tonight. 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
3: 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Here he is, number one tonight with

0: 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Big shout out to Jenna in Roseville. Jenna, do you got any fun plans for the weekend?
1: I have a girls' brunch planned. We're going to have bottomless mimosas. So excited.
0: Ooh, bottomless mimosas. I'm inviting myself. 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

the Twin Cities number one hit music station with Fallon and Colt in the morning and live everywhere on that free iHeartRadio app. Looks like that Britney Spears biopic, it's back from the dead. I'll talk to you about the latest. That's coming up in just a few songs. But first, it's Kendrick Lamar, Not Like Us.

I am so sad that these rumors are true. Jack Antonoff and Margaret Qualley have separated just before their third wedding anniversary. Rumors started after he attended Taylor and Travis's wedding solo. I'm so disappointed. Get more on this.

Free Chick-fil-A, literally say less. It's 101.3 KDWB. I'll tell you how you can score it. You actually got to be a little creative, but we'll chat all about it. That's coming up next.

0: Okay, now I'm starving. It's KDWB, Savannah in for Kayla. Free Chick-fil-A? Yes, please. Hook me up. And Chick-fil-A could be hooking you up too, because they are giving out free meals this month in honor of their 80th anniversary. So Cow Appreciation Day, gonna be next week, July 14th. 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I mean, honestly, I would go in a full on cow costume. 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I mean, hey, go big or go home.
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What's up? It's Savannah in for Kayla tonight on the Twin Cities number one hit music station with Fallon and Colt in the morning and live everywhere, of course, on that free iHeartRadio app. Move over, Dunkin's, because we have a new king of the Dunkin' brand. I'll tell you all about their latest collab. It is so 2016, so iconic. We'll chat. That's coming up.

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2: Bad Bunny and Taylor Swift about to go head-to-head at the Emmys. 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

Harry Styles just wrapped up his record-breaking run of his Together Together tour at Wembley Stadium, and he's enjoying a little bit of downtime. He and his fiance Zoe Kravitz were spotted out and about in London. And if you want to check out those pictures, of course, we've got them for you. KDWB.com. But here's our guy, Harry. One of my favorite songs off the album, by the way. Favorite's American Girls.

Taylor Swift is killing me. Like, I need to see the wedding photos. I need to see the dress. It's 101.3 KDWB. Insiders are saying it was very much within the Taylor Swift aesthetic. Classic, beautiful, long veil, long train. You can see everything they had to say. We gotcha. 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Right now, our guy Somber, it's back to Friends.

know what it is about 2026, but my entire childhood is coming back. It's 101.3 KDWB. I mean, the Hannah Montana reunion, Camp Rock 3 is coming out. And now Disney Channel has just announced another OG show making a comeback. And I will explode. I'll tell you which one. We'll chat coming up in just a few.

0: I actually cannot believe this is happening. It's 101.3 KDWB. It's Savannah in for Kayla tonight. I am just so excited that Cheetah Girls are making a comeback in 2026 because Cheetah Girls 4 is officially in the works. I cannot believe it. It's going to be called the Cheetah Girls Next Gen. Raven Simone and Adrian Bylon are both set to be back. Sabrina Bryan also going to appear, though, in a smaller special role. Now, the film is going to introduce a new generation of girls, kind of shifting the focus to younger characters connected to the originals. But the story is going to follow the group traveling to Africa, where they volunteer at a wildlife sanctuary and form a new version of the group. Now, not all the original members are returning. Keely Williams not going to be there, which I'm sad about. But production is set to begin in South Africa, and the film is planned for Disney Channel and Disney Plus. Like, when I was a kid, the Cheetah Girls were my everything. It was Cheetah Girls, Hannah Montana, High School Musical. Like, the fact that all of these things, even Camp Rock, the fact that all of these things have made a comeback in 2026, minus High School Musical, I'm waiting for that one. It's just another level. I'm screaming.
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I'm Savannah in for Kayla, and I am out of here. Hope you're having an awesome Thursday night. Thanks for hanging with us. Hey.

What's up, guys? This is Bruno Mars on 101.3 KDWB, the Twin Cities number one hit music station.

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2: 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I'm with you this hour on everything at New Hit List. I'm at La Crystal Rosa. 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
1: It's a new hit list. I'm Crystal Rosas on our IG. Bella Kay put RSVP to listen to her album early. Here's I Love It, I Love It, I Love It.
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1: We are the new hit list. I'm Crystal Rosa. This new Teddy Swims, Mr. Know-It-All. Have you heard it? Have you really heard it? It's about self-sabotaging a relationship, thinking that it's going to just end terribly before you even really fully get into it. Again, Teddy Swims, Mr. Know-It-All.

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1: 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She's pretty much upside down on the swings. Have you ever tried doing that? Your stupid song.
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1: We're the new hit list. Somber here was asked about Taylor and Travis's wedding. He said, I'm not going to comment. Come on, Somber, give us something. Time for me to head out. I'm back tomorrow night. Till then, at La Crystal Rosas, at New Hit List, new Somber, My Body Isn't Ready.

0: 101.3 KDWB. It's a V Bros. Mikey V, Frankie V, and our best friend Gianna. So, Vanessa, did you see what Justin Bieber is doing?
1: No, what is he doing?
2: Of course I did.
0: So this was rumors that was going to happen, but it's happening now. Justin Bieber officially added to the first ever FIFA World Cup final halftime show going down on the 19th in New Jersey. So it's going to be Madonna, Shakira, BTS, Justin Bieber. I'm actually hearing that the Muppets will be a part of this thing. Sesame Street's going to be a part of this thing. And it's going to be directed by Coldplay's Chris Martin. Now, the crazy thing is, that's a lot happening. Burna Boy's supposedly going to come out. They get 11 minutes total for the whole halftime. 11
3: what?
0: Minutes.
2: No.
3: I didn't know that part.
1: Oh, my God. That's kind of cool.
3: Yesterday when it came out, Gianna almost dropped to her knees. I was with her.
2: I texted my dad. I said, is there any way you can get me to the game? And he responded like I was a lunatic, which is true.
1: Everybody loved that little Bieber magic.
2: I just would go for him. And then I looked on Ticketmaster. I guess maybe I just underestimated how crazy this game is. The cheapest ticket is 10 grand.
3: 10
2: what?
3: Grand. Crazy. That's crazier than the Super Bowl.
1: That's crazy.
3: Wait, they only have 11 minutes in total?
0: Yeah, so fans are wondering how FIFA's going to pull this off and squeeze that many performers into 11-minute set. There's actually jokes.
2: What?
0: People saying this is going to be the fastest halftime concert ever. I'm trying to think. I think they'll do like one big collab song and they all come out and do something together.
1: They won't have to.
3: Yeah.
1: It's one heck of a melody.
2: Crazy.
3: Wait, what is this again?
0: It's going down July 19th, halftime of the World Cup finale.
3: Oh, and 10 days away. Coming up quick.
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0: Jacqueline, why are you smiling?
2: I got plans with a friend later. We're going to go see a movie, grab some dinner, take it easy, and just kind of end the week on a super fun, positive note. So I'm really looking forward to that.
0: We say it all the time. The movie comes with free AC, which is always a plus. What movie are you guys going to see?
2: We're going to go see the new Evil Dead movie because we like horror movies.
1: I am a horror girl. I am not seeing that movie. I'm sorry. The girl in it.
2: See it?
1: No. She scares me so bad. I can't do it.
2: I'm pretty excited.
0: Well, you guys enjoy it. Thank you for spending positive vibes with us. It means a lot.
2: Thank you. Love you guys.

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Mixtape game with our friend Max at 7:40. 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

0: 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It's Mikey V alongside my big bro Frankie V and our best friend Gianna.
1: Swifties are spending their money on trash from Taylor Swift's wedding. This is a true story. I gotta explain more next.

0: 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It's Mikey V, Frankie V, and Gianna.
1: Swifties are spending their hard-earned money on the trash from Taylor Swift and Travis Kelce's wedding. This story's insane. This dude named Justin, he's an artist and entrepreneur based in New York. He literally collects trash off the streets of New York City for major events. Like, he does it for the ball drop in Times Square. He collects the confetti. He does it for any major parades, events, and then he puts in a cute little cubicle and sells it on his website. So what did he do? Right after Taylor Swift and Travis Kelce's wedding, he grabbed all the trash from the ground and the surrounding areas and put it up for sale on his website.
0: Are there some like articles of trash that you can explain? Like, is it like things that have value, like the rug, or is it literally like somebody's napkin?
1: Water bottle caps, ring pop candy, police caution tape, used utensils, and a singular AirPod have been amongst the items. But this guy has made over $1,000 from selling 50 items of trash to Swifties. And they're all sold out on his website. You can't even get any more. He ran out of trash.
2: I saw it was like $25
1: $25.
2: That's it, yeah.
1: And again, you get like a little like cube full of a couple items of trash. I can't even tell the story. Seriously.
0: I can't decide if it's cool or if it's trashy.
1: Punny.
2: I would take a piece of caution tape from it. I mean, that was kind of cool for $25.
1: That's kind of cool. Like Mikey said, if it was something, like I know even the caterers were passing out the leftover like pastries at the end of the night. That was kind of cool in a way. Like, oh my God, Taylor Swift's desserts. Yeah. Like, yeah, I get to eat one and be a part of the celebration for all the Swifties that were standing outside. But the trash, it's New York trash. What if it wasn't even from the wedding and you just paid for just a piece of trash off the side of the road?
0: Well, there we go. The Swifties have struck again and you're caught up. Thanks to Gianna.

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1: So the Mega Millions is at like over $600 million.
0: Which is like legit game-changing, life-changing money. But we are curious, if you won, who's the one person in your life that you would not tell? Mm. Amy, you're inside group chat.
2: I would definitely not tell my kids.
0: your kids? Why not?
2: They already think I'm made of money. I need a little something to myself.
3: That's good. Funny. Why does mom have a new handbag every day of the week? And where did mom get that new car from? Don't worry about it, kids. Yeah.
2: They're going to want Disney World. No, that's for me.
0: But that's actually great because then they won't be like spoiled brats when they grow up.
3: Spoiled brats.
2: Exactly. Mm-hmm.
0: All right, there you go. Kind of curious. If you won the Mega Millions tomorrow, it's over $600 million right now.
1: Crazy.
0: Who's that one person in your life that you would not tell? Hit us up on Instagram, @VBrosOnAir. Talking more next inside group chat.

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Coming up this morning on the show, mixtape game with our friend Max at 7:40. 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Thanks

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0: So Christina, you're inside group chat. If you won all that money tomorrow, who's the one person in your life that you would not tell?
2: I'm not going to tell my husband.
0: Oh, your husband? That's a tough one. Why?
2: I mean, he's kind of always on me for like spending on like little stuff and things like that. So, you know, if I've got some fun money where he's not stressed about it, we're cool. And he doesn't need to know.
0: This could backfire, though. If you start buying nice things, he's like, where did you get that? You might think you have a sugar daddy somewhere.
3: That's true.

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1: Crazy. The Mega Millions is at over $600 million right now.
0: So group chat, Kayla, if you want all that money this week, just in time for the weekend, who would you not tell in your life?
2: Oh, I am not telling my mom because she is, she spends money faster than anybody. Get it, and it is gone.
1: Wow.
2: And she's very generous. Like, I'm not saying that she's like spending it on herself, but like she's giving more at church. She's taking everybody out to dinner.
0: She might get some of your money and spend it on you.
1: That's oh, yeah, reverse psychology.
2: I mean, she
1: psychology.
2: Probably would, but like, I'm at the point in my life, I'm like, I'm trying to buy a house, guys.
3: Yeah. Would you give your mom any money, though? You might not tell her, but would you sneak her a nice, you know, gift card or some cash and make it just seem like, you know, you're super giving?
2: I'd take her out to dinner.
0: Oh, there you go. Hundreds of millions of dollars and mom, here's a steak.
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0: 101.3 KDWB. It's Mikey V, my big bro Frankie V, and our best friend Gianna. So, Christina, apparently Charles Barkley declined an invite to Travis and Taylor's wedding. Did you see this?
1: I did not. That's crazy.
0: So a lot of stuff we're hearing are like fake and whatnot. He actually came out and said this, and I mean, you trust Charles Barkley. He said, "I don't go to weddings or funerals, but I did get the invite to Taylor and Travis's, and I declined it because I thought it was going to be a crapshoot. I thought it was going to be a big mess. I've only met Taylor Swift once, so I figured, why go to this big old mess if I've only met her once? I didn't want to dress up and do all that other stuff," but he appreciated the invite.
2: Well, he's a sports commentator, so was he invited more on the Travis Kelce side?
0: I'm sure it was, yeah. Travis Kelce must know him from the stuff. Jason Kelce is also a sports guy, you know, doing the broadcasting, so I'm sure that's how he got the invite. But he said that, yes, the invite had a NDA on it, so he couldn't share any of this until now, but he was invited, and he officially declined their wedding.
1: Wow, that's cool. Well, I'm sure he spends enough time in Madison Square Garden, number one.
2: Yeah. I wouldn't want to go to a wedding if somebody I don't know that well. Also, talk about the bragging rights. Rest of your life, that I got invited to Taylor's wedding, didn't go.
3: Yeah, that's kind of cool.
1: Yeah.
2: Might be worth it.
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0: 101.3 KDWB, it's Mikey V with my big bro, Frankie V, and Gianna. Hey, Shannon, are you ready for a crazy story?
1: Yes.
2: What happened?
3: These are always good.
2: Yep.
0: We know what Waymo is, right? You know what Waymo is?
1: Yes, of course. The self-driving cars.
0: Yes.
3: But it's like an Uber self-driving, pretty much.
0: Pretty much, yes. It's Google's self-driving driverless taxi service. Exactly. So it took an unexpected turn this week after these two 15-year-olds were accused of drinking alcohol in the back seat. So the Waymo picked up these underage kids and they cracked open some beers in the back seat of the vehicle, figuring there's nobody driving. We can get away with this. We can get drunk. Nobody ever know. Apparently, Waymo remotely pulled the car into a parking lot and locked the doors on them.
2: Wow.
0: And then contacted the police, who detained the teens after they arrived. Now, police say the drivers could have unlocked the doors and gotten out because they don't say Waymo actually was like kidnapping kids, but it has a service in it that you can't drink in the car, and if you're underage and they catch you drinking alcohol, they pull over. So the incident did spark a little fresh debate about privacy and surveillance and whatnot, but others are saying this is the best thing ever because how do you prevent these kids from doing this again? You lock them in and you call the cops.
2: That's crazy.
1: A teenager cannot compete with a smart car. That is insane.
2: Our car is a lot smarter than I thought, too. Yeah. I really underestimated the Waymo.
3: You know what? Before this conversation, I never felt safe in one of those things. Now I do.
2: Yeah.
3: If they can catch you drinking, they can stop an accident.
2: Yeah.
1: For sure. Says she

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Mixtape game with our friend Max at 7:40. 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
1: I always love testing the V-Bros' knowledge and yours.
0: And a game we call Are You Smarter Than a V-Bro? Wherever you are, you can play along as well. We all play together next.

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1: Playing Are You Smarter Than a V Bro? We got Courtney on the phone with us. Which brother do you want to play against, Mikey V or Frankie V?
2: I'm going to go with Frankie V.
1: Ooh, all right, Frankie's in the hot seat. The first person to get two questions right will be the winner. Courtney, you get the first one. Courtney, we just had the 4th of July, but what is the next major federal holiday?
2: Ooh, I want to say Labor Day.
1: Courtney, you would be correct. Labor Day is coming up on September 7th. 1 point for you. It is over to you, Frankie V. Frankie.
0: Let's go.
1: I watched the Michael movie for the third time the other day.
0: Nice.
1: Michael Jackson played a scarecrow and eased on down the road alongside Diana Ross in what movie?
0: I thought you were going to say, what music video? I was going to say, Thriller. What movie?
1: This was left out of the biopic. Fans are a little mad about it.
0: It's got to be a Wizard of Oz movie if he's going to be a scarecrow. So I'm going to go Wizard of Oz-esque movie.
1: Wizard
0: of Oz, he says.
1: Well, I cannot give you a point for that, Frankie. Courtney, do you want to steal that for the win by any chance?
2: I do, and it is The Wiz.
1: It is The Wiz, Courtney. You
0: the
1: are
0: Wiz.
1: Correct.
0: Wow.
1: And that makes you smarter than a V-Bro. Congratulations.
2: Woo!
0: Wait, the Wizard of Oz-esque doesn't count as The Wiz?
1: No, The Wiz is a...

0: 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It's Mikey V alongside my big bro Frankie V and our best friend Gianna. Hey, Samantha, you ready to get paid a whole lot of money?
1: Oh, yeah. What do I have to do?
2: Yep.
0: So going into the weekend, we're going to make you $604 million richer.
2: What?
1: I know that's right. Okay.
0: So the Mega Millions jackpot has not been won since March. It's now $604 million.
2: Oh, don't
0: tomorrow,
2: tell us.
0: Friday, it gets drawn at 11. You have till 10:45 local time tomorrow to get your ticket and hope and pray and wish that it is you, because you could actually take the cash option of $263 or the whole option of $604
1: million. $263 million? You have the option to just take that?
3: Yeah, straight up.
0: Yeah,
1: like, they're acting like that's $20. Oh, well, you can just have, you know, a little $20.
0: Yeah,
1: or you could have the whole thing. Like, what?
3: I'll take $200 before the weekend and be happy.
2: Yeah, what? I'll take anything I can get.
0: All right, so tomorrow, Mega Millions jackpot. Go get it before 11 p.m.

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1: Every night we spread positive vibes with you.
0: Kayla, why are you smiling?
2: It is my last day at my new job, or at my last job. Sorry.
0: Wait, it's your last day at your current job?
2: Yes.
0: I got confused. Your last job, are you done working forever? Because that sounds awesome. Did you get fired or did you choose to leave said job?
2: I chose to leave, but I'm with a new company that I start next week, and I'm super excited. So it's a great day.
1: That's awesome.
0: A little gap there before next week kicks off. What are you doing to celebrate this weekend?
2: Honestly, I haven't decided yet, but it's funny you say that because I literally have like 5 whole days off that I have no idea what I'm going to do with. I'm definitely going to be outside for sure. Right. I don't know.
1: Wow.
0: She said, I'm outside. Thank you so much for spreading positive vibes with the V-Bros.
2: Of course. I could

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0: 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It's the V Bros and Gianna.
1: You know that feeling when you get in your car and it is like thousands of degrees inside?
0: Yeah, the worst. There's one way to prevent that this summer. We'll talk about that next.

0: 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It's Mikey V with my big bro, Frankie V, and our best friend, Gianna. Shannon, it sucks when you go into your car on a hot day and everything is just like toasty, right?
1: Yes, and when you have leather seats, it's like extra so bad.
2: Oh, yeah.
0: It's worse. So the first thing you do is crank up your air conditioning, and you're like, wait, it's still hot in here. It didn't cool off as much as I thought it would, correct?
1: Right.
3: Uh-huh.
0: So what they say to do is the 420 rule. Have you heard of the 420 rule?
1: I can think of one, but I don't
2: know. My mind goes nowhere good when you said the 420 rule, but
0: you know, right. No, it has nothing to do with what you're thinking. There's no smoking involved with this 420 rule. What they say to do, experts say, is when you go into your car when it's super hot, before you turn the air conditioning on, they say roll down the windows, all four windows, and drive for 20 seconds. While driving, the hot air will go out the windows. After 20 seconds, put those up, and then you crank the air condition. It'll not only save you some fuel because your car will get cooler a lot faster, but two, you'll sweat less, and you'll probably burn less in those leather seats when you give that attempt.
1: Wait, that's so smart. I'm totally going to try that.
3: It's funny. I always drive when it's really hot out with the windows down and the AC blasting. I just call it icy hot. My boyfriend's always like, you're wasting the air. But I'm like, no, I get a little too cold or a little too hot. Like, it's a good mix of both. But I do it like the whole drive.
0: No need to call it icy hot anymore. Just tell your friends you're doing a 420 real quick.
3: Okay.
2: Then they'll start worrying about
3: you. Let's see how that goes.
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0: 101.3 KDWB, the Twin Cities, number one hit music station. It's the V Bros, Mikey V, Frankie V, and Gianna. So, Vanessa, did you see what Justin Bieber is doing?
1: No, what is he doing?
2: Of course I did.
0: So this was rumors that was going to happen, but it's happening now. Justin Bieber officially added to the first ever FIFA World Cup final halftime show going down on the 19th in New Jersey. So it's going to be Madonna, Shakira, BTS, Justin Bieber. I'm actually hearing that the Muppets will be a part of this thing. Sesame Street's going to be a part of this thing. And it's going to be directed by Coldplay's Chris Martin. Now, the crazy thing is, that's a lot happening. Burna Boy's supposedly going to come out. They get 11 minutes total for the whole halftime. 11
3: what?
0: Minutes.
2: No.
3: I didn't know that part.
1: Oh, my God. That's kind of cool.
3: Yesterday when it came out, Gianna almost dropped to her knees. I was with her.
2: I texted my dad. I said, is there any way you can get me to the game? And he responded like I was a lunatic, which is true.
1: Everybody loved that little Bieber magic.
2: I just would go for him. And then I looked on Ticketmaster. I guess maybe I just underestimated how crazy this game is. The cheapest ticket is 10 grand.
3: 10 grand.
2: What?
3: Crazy. That's crazier than the Super Bowl.
1: That's crazy.
3: Wait, they only have 11 minutes in total?
0: Yeah, so fans are wondering how FIFA's going to pull this off and squeeze that many performers into 11-minute set. There's actually jokes.
2: What?
0: People saying this is going to be the fastest halftime concert ever. I'm trying to think. I think they'll do like one big collab song and they all come out and do something together.
1: They don't have to.
3: Yeah.
1: One heck of a melody.
2: Crazy.
3: Wait, what is this again?
0: It's going down July 19th, halftime of the World Cup finale.
3: Oh, and 10 days away. Coming up quick.
2: I guess I'll watch from my TV.
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1: We always love to spread those positive vibes with you every night.
0: Jacqueline, why are you smiling?
2: I got plans with a friend later. We're going to go see a movie, grab some dinner, take it easy, and just kind of end the week on a super fun, positive note. So I'm really looking forward to that.
0: We say it all the time. The movie comes with free AC, which is always a plus. What movie are you guys going to see?
2: We're going to go see the new Evil Dead movie because we like horror movies.
3: Oh, I am a horror girl. I am not seeing that movie. I'm sorry. The girl in it.
2: See it?
3: No, she scares me so bad. I can't do it.
2: I'm pretty excited.
0: Well, you guys enjoy it. Thank you for spending positive vibes with us. It means a lot.
2: Thank you. Love you guys.

0: 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Mixtape game with our friend Max at 7:40. 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

0: 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It's the V Bros, Mikey V, Frankie V, and Gianna.
1: Swifties are spending their money on trash from Taylor Swift's wedding. This is a true story. I got to explain more next.

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1: Swifties are spending their hard-earned money on the trash from Taylor Swift and Travis Kelce's wedding. This story's insane. This dude named Justin, he's an artist and entrepreneur based in New York. He literally collects trash off the streets of New York City from major events. Like, he does it for the ball drop in Times Square. He collects the confetti. He does it for any major parades, events, and then he puts in a cute little cubicle and sells it on his website. So what did he do? Right after Taylor Swift and Travis Kelce's wedding, he grabbed all the trash from the ground and the surrounding areas and put it up for sale on his website.
0: Are there some like articles of trash that you can explain? Like, is it like things that have value, like the rug, or is it literally like somebody's napkins?
1: Water bottle caps, ring pop candy, police caution tape, used utensils, and a singular AirPod have been amongst the items. But this guy has made over $1,000 from selling 50 items of trash to Swifties. And they're all sold out on his website. You can't even get any more. He ran out of the trash.
2: I thought it was like $25.
1: $25.
2: That's it, yeah.
1: And again, you get like a little like cube full of a couple items of trash. I can't even tell the story. Seriously.
0: I can't decide if it's cool or if it's trashy.
1: Punny.
2: I would take a piece of caution tape from it. I mean, that was kind of cool for $25.
1: That's kind of cool. Like Mikey said, if it was something, like I know even the caterers were passing out the leftover like pastries at the end of the night. That was kind of cool in a way. Like, oh my God, Taylor Swift's desserts. Yeah. Like, yeah, I get to eat one and be a part of the celebration for all the Swifties that were standing outside. But the trash, it's New York trash. What if it wasn't even from the wedding and you just paid for just a piece of trash off the side of the road?
0: Well, there we go. The Swifties have struck again and you're caught up. Thanks to Gianna.

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0: 101.3 KDWB. We're Fallon, Colt, and Jenny. What's going on with my voice, guys?
1: Yeah, what is going on, girl? You sound like you had a really good time last night. You just woke up. How drunk did you get? How many cigs did you?
0: I do have. We talked about you not making that sound.
1: And you don't really do that with a cigarette. I don't know what that was.
0: It's disgusting. Okay, I don't know what's going on. So, because you two are the closest medically trained people I know, I need you to diagnose me. Here are my symptoms.
1: Yeah.
0: I feel fine. I don't have a sore throat. I go to sleep at night. I can feel like maybe a little something weird in my throat. Like something feels off. But it's not a sore throat. And then I wake up the past like 3 mornings. I sound like this. Throughout the day, as I talk more, it goes away.
2: I have to see the back of your throat. Open up really quick.
1: He's the nurse. I'm the doctor. So he's going to do that first. God. All right.
2: Stick your tongue out.
1: Did you see anything?
0: I have a weird bump on my tongue.
2: I didn't see anything. I'd have to inspect closer, but I don't want to. But here's...
1: Well, it's my turn. I'm going to need you to bend over.
0: How?
1: Drop your pants.
2: Cough. Yeah, I don't know. I think you have a double life. I think you're up. You're a vigilante or something in the middle of the night. I don't know what's happening.
0: We both know I'm not getting up in the middle of the night.
2: You're cleaning up the crime. You were just talking about the teenagers taking over your neighborhood, and I think you're out and about spying. Right. Or maybe it's not the teenagers, and it's you.
0: That I'm the one out shooting fireworks at people's houses in my neighborhood.
1: Could you imagine? She's just annoyed with some of her neighbors, so she starts shooting fireworks at them.
2: Honestly,
1: Fallon kind of looks like a teenager. She's a little short. She's got the skin of a 16. Well, not 16 would be a bad example, but she has very beautiful, clear skin.
0: Thank you.
2: I was thinking you're like an armadillo rolling through. That's how short you are for some reason. You're just like, you're so quick and short.
0: Armadillos are super cute. So thank you so much. I know what you're implying. I'm so cute. I did chat GPT it since you two are terrible with medical advice.
1: Whatever.
0: Here are the

0: deals going on. I don't know what's going on between you two. There's meetings happening without me. I don't understand.
1: So
0: it.
1: You're saying you're perfect then, Gold?
0: I don't have anything wrong. I mean, my knee acts up every now and then.
1: Okay. Nah, everyone's
0: but I think it just does it for attention.
2: Guaranteed. You walked in at 5 a.m. this morning chewing gum. Everything about your body's begging for attention.
0: What do you mean, dude? Sorry, I just like metastasate.
1: What?
2: Say it.
0: There's a, I forget what it's called, but it's very close to another word. Metastatate.
1: What?
0: Metastatate. It's an act of chewing. Someone knows what I'm talking about on the text line, 53921.
1: Okay, I know, what is the word for act of chewing?
2: It's just more of like, what I was saying is like, menstruate? I feel like to chew gum at no, it's not menstruating. I feel like at 5 a.m. to chew gum is a real commitment.
1: Well, masticate, you idiot.
0: Yeah, masticate, masticate. That's what I'm talking about. I'm masticating every day.
1: That's just,
2: yeah, he is.
1: That is too close to a different word. I don't
0: stay
1: know.
0: Masticating.
1: You better be careful. You better be careful with that.
0: I'm a young child. They're like, dude, you macastitate
2: no,
0: way too
2: you're
0: much.
2: Still saying
1: M-A-S-T-I-C-A-T-E. Masticate.
0: Dude, listen, everybody masticates.
2: I can't handle laughter, so just stop being funny.
0: Everybody's masticating.
1: I hope not, because I can't stand.
2: Again. Jenny.
1: What's this?
0: I have to run something by you guys. I've been thinking about it.
2: Yeah?
0: You know how there's different breeds of dogs?
2: For sure.
0: There's kind of different breeds of people.
2: Agreed.
0: So what I'm saying is, like, certain dogs... Okay, let's think about lizards really quick. Certain lizards have certain powers. What is your power? Have you found it?
2: Literally turned its microphone on.
1: What are you, talking about?
0: Okay, like a Komodo dragon, right? Think about a Komodo dragon and then, like, a gecko. They're lizards, but a gecko can climb up a wall. Why are you laughing at me?
2: Because you're so stupid.
0: A gecko can climb up a wall with its suction little toesies. When a Komodo dragon can kill you with its venom.
2: Yeah.
0: So, like, humans, we're the same subset of species, but, like, do we have secret powers? Like, your power might be different than my power. That's just what I've been thinking.
1: What is your power?
0: I think it's untapped potential still.
1: That's like my power. Mom. Oh, my goodness.
2: Well, my mom's like, I still don't know what I'm going to be when I grow up. I'm like, lady.
0: It is true. 70. We don't know until we try it. I could be really good at doing something. I just don't know.
2: Jenny's.
1: What is it?
2: She can make a clap.
1: I was gonna say something along
0: boobs
1: those
0: on the
1: lines.
0: Ground.
1: Either that or wait, what'd you say?
0: Boobs on the ground. Let's get her signed up, dude.
1: Boobs on the ground. No, I was thinking I can mesmerize people with my high kneeps. And then I can get what I want
0: that's
1: out of
0: boobs
1: them.
0: On the ground, that's what we're saying.
1: Well, that's what I'm saying. Well,
0: you're hitting the nuclear button.
1: I'm just saying. So basically the only thing about me that's a superpower is something to do with my butt or my boobs. Fallon next.
2: Well, I don't have that.
1: Thanks
2: for pointing that
1: first
2: out.
1: First off, you got great hoots.
2: As they're literally laying over my belt.
0: No, this is how it starts. This is, you're just like every person who tried to get me to be a Marine who came to my high school when I was like 17. You're trying to enlist her into boobs on the ground.
2: Yep. I can see
1: try it. You should try it. It'll make your entire life change. That'd be
0: she
1: so
0: can get you
1: great.
0: Free college. That's what
2: I wouldn't have put
0: you.
2: Him on an ant hill, get attacked by fire ants, pass. We have Olivia Dean tickets, by the way. 7:35 and 8:35 this morning for her sold-out show on KDWB.
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25: Uh-oh. Jenny's been on Reddit.
26: We're going into the weekend. Maybe you need some icebreakers because you're going to go out, meet some people, go to the bar, go to a barbecue in the neighborhood. Now, these are unconventional icebreakers. And if you guys want to answer them, you're more than welcome to.
27: Okay.
26: All right. Hi. My name's Jenny. What's your name?
28: Fallonator.
26: Hi, Fallonator. It's an interesting name. What is something you know is bad for you that you will absolutely do again?
28: Okay. See you later. No, absolutely not.
26: All right, but think about it.
28: You gotta work into that.
26: What do you think is something that's bad for you that you'll do it again? For me, it's eating dairy. Yeah. Always
27: that's
26: and forever.
27: That's a nice one.
26: I will continue to eat dairy even when it hurts my stomach. I have cut creamer out of my coffee.
28: Then what's the point?
26: I know, but it actually has made me feel so much better in the morning.
27: Dude,
26: Cole, do you have an answer? What's something you know is bad for you, but you'll do it again?
27: Bad for me if I'll do it again. Probably just being so depressed all the time and stressed in my head. It's not good for my blood pressure.
26: Your fault. That's just biology.
27: Immediately, whoever comes up to me and asks that, bye. See you later.
26: Yeah. All right. So, anyways,
28: just laying around, laying on my couch.
26: Okay.
28: I'll just continue to do that.
27: I guess having more than one cat, probably bad for me. The amount of kitty litter I'm scooping, whatever those parasites are called in kitty litter.
28: Yeah.
27: Those are all over my body 24/7.
28: Well, don't roll in the litter. Doing a DC every single day, a Diet Coke. That can't be good for me.
26: Mm. I agree. All right. Fallonator, you said your name was right?
28: Mm-hmm.
26: Okay. What's the most recent moment where you acted unbothered, but you were extremely bothered?
28: Mm. Every other day when I get horrible, mean comments. And it bothers me. And I have to sit there and be like, this bothers me. But is there any point in arguing back with someone on the internet who just spits hate, right? Like, there's no point.
27: You could do what some TikTokers do. They find the mean comments, go to the person's work, and then heckle them at work.
28: No,
26: heckle,
28: I'm not going
26: to
28: do that.
26: Or try to get them fired.
27: Heckle. Like, they'll stand outside.
28: When I first started here, I would DM them personally and try to have a conversation. That didn't go well. I just had women laugh at me like, you're pathetic. And I was like, I am,
26: you
28: I guess.
26: You can't argue with stupid.
28: Thank you, Jenny.
26: You're welcome. All right. Colt? Next up. Colt, do you have anything? What is the most recent moment where you acted unbothered, but you were extremely bothered?
28: Oh, I know what it is.
27: Yeah, I was just trying to think of how to say it. I probably can't say it.
28: No,
27: so.
28: You'll get in trouble. Yeah. Guaranteed our boss is listening.
26: Okay, I'm going to keep going. What is something you have zero business being as good at as you are, Fallonator? Painting. I would answer that for you.
28: No, not that good.
26: No, the picture you posted yesterday was so pretty on your story. Oh my, can I buy it?
28: You'd have it. I hate almost every painting I make.
26: Oh my
28: gosh, hate
26: it's
28: them.
26: So pretty.
28: Oh, I hate it.
27: Yeah, I was going to say it's kind of overrated.
28: It's not
27: I don't know
28: good.
27: Why people invest into it.
28: Yeah.
27: I would say anything flamboyant. Like, dude, I could pull off a cardigan like a beast. I can blow bubbles like nobody's
28: cardigans
27: business.
28: Cardigans are not flamboyant, by the way. They're just a nice outfit.
27: They're a little flamboyant.
26: How about, maybe as good as might be weird, but you do have the power to look good in any pair of sunglasses. So
27: I do.
26: You are really good.
27: Women's sunglasses I could pull off like a mother
28: any
27: trucker.
28: It's weird, too, and this is not to be an insult. You don't have I guess you wouldn't take it that way. You don't have a feminine face. It's not like you have a small feminine face or something.
27: No, I don't know what it is. I've been blessed.
26: This looks good. You have been.
28: Jenny, he's married. Calm down.
26: Ew. All right. Sorry, Cole.
28: Didn't need to say ew.
26: Okay, next up. What is something you have a strong opinion on that you have no experience with? I can go first with this one. I am judgmental about the way people parent their kids.
28: Yeah.
26: Having worked in the service industry and watching the way that people just let their children run around like wild animals in a restaurant,
28: mm-hmm.
26: I'm judging you. I know that I have no experience with children and I have no idea what it's like to wrangle children in, but I'm judging the way that you parent sometimes. Yep.
28: Oh, we all do. And if you claim that you don't, you're wrong. I don't know. Colt, what about you? I'm trying to think of what mine would
26: Something you have a strong opinion on that you have no experience with.
27: Probably World War II, I guess.
26: That's the most dude answer ever. I could have made it happen so much faster. Yeah, I would have. We would have conquered this and that. All right. No
28: How
26: answer.
28: About any celebrities' life choices or lifestyle? Maybe that one.
26: Okay. Let's see. I'll give you one more. What's a personality trait you're proud of that people who've dated you, hold on, would describe completely differently? So you're proud of this personality trait, but someone who dated you is like, that's not how I saw it.
28: I actually would side with most of my exes on their opinion on me because I do think I was a really awful partner for most of my life. I think I had good qualities, but I think overall I was a bad partner for most of my life. Mm-hmm. I think I lacked respect for my partners in the past, and I have respect for Jake. So I would actually agree with them. But I think, like, in general, I'm pretty confident, and I say exactly what I'm thinking. And I don't mean, like, I'm physically confident. I think I'm, like, confident in, like, my thoughts.
26: Mm-hmm.
28: So
27: you speak with conviction.
28: I think that can be, like, a lot for people sometimes.
26: Colt, what would you say?
27: You've
26: been with your wife for a long time, so I don't know about the other little floozies you dated in high school.
27: No, I think I'm pretty awesome. Like, I told Jen this the other day. I was like, God, you're so lucky.
26: Yeah.
27: Like, I don't understand. But
26: Jen is. She's just so lucky.
27: Probably my delusional optimism when it comes to being able to get out of any situation, whether it's, like, financially or, like, a family matter or whatever.
26: Mm-hmm.
27: So.
26: Okay. I would probably say mine is I don't realize how bad my gas is. So I would describe it as, like, every once in a while something might squeak out and it's not enjoyable. Oh, where the partner might be like, I couldn't even walk into a room. It was so bad.
28: Just a slap in the face when they enter. It's brutal.
26: There you go. Jenny's been on Reddit today. Your little unconventional icebreakers at the barbecue this weekend.
28: Thank you, Jenny. Go. You know they have impersonators for every celebrity these days, but there's one that is, like, kind of disturbing that looks like Ariana Grande, and she has a documentary that just came out, and Ariana Grande herself actually reached out to her, and she talks about that, shared the message Ariana sent her. It's not as nice as you might think it is. So we're going to cover that coming up in the Entertainment Report on KDWB.
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0: All over?
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8: Good morning. We have no accidents and no delays. There's construction closing the northbound 35W entrance from Highway 13 and the southbound exit to Highway 13 till the end of August. 35E southbound, the entrance from Shepherd, closed till October. I'm Maria Arnold, and that's your latest total traffic.
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16: 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Kylian Mbappe once again found the back of the net. France into the semifinals will meet the winner of today's match between Belgium and Spain. Tomorrow, two matches, Norway against England and Argentina faces Switzerland.
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18: So, I've seen this girl before. Like, I've seen there's a girl named, like, Ashley or something who claims she's not impersonating Taylor Swift, but looks just like her on TikTok, and people kind of rip her apart. There's also a girl that looks... You should look her up right now. Her name's Paige. She looks just like Ariana Grande because she tries... She, like, probably had some resemblances with her eyes, but she wears her hair, makeup, clothes. She changes her voice to sound like her. Claims she doesn't, but it's... She does. So now there's a documentary on Paige, and a lot of people are like, we don't understand why everyone hates her so much more than other impersonators. So in this documentary, she actually released, like, years ago, when she first started doing this, she was like 15 years old. Ariana sent this really nice message to her that was like, hey, it would really bother me if I never said this, but you're beautiful just the way you are without trying to look like anyone else. And I would regret not telling you that. Like, you should be yourself and, like, but do whatever you want that makes you happy. And the girl's like, I do. I am being myself, which isn't completely true. She's trying to be like Ariana Grande. But then the difference is, like, the next day, Ariana went on, like, X, I think it was Twitter at the time, and without saying who it was kind of saying mean things about someone who was impersonating her and yikes and all this stuff. So then all the fans kind of turned on Paige. And Paige was 15. Now at 15, you're a kid.
3: Yeah.
18: You're like, maybe you're trying to look like, but now she's leaned into it. She has a ton of followers. And she has a documentary on, like, Amazon now.
19: She actually looks more like Ariana Grande than Ariana Grande, I will say.
18: Well, Ariana Grande's changed a lot recently, too.
19: She actually looks, it's actually crazy how, like, she looks just like her.
18: You should look her up. It's pretty insane. Speaking of, Ariana Grande went back and liked all of her ex's, Ricky's posts. Because they've been hanging out. They spent 4th of July together. She liked them all since 2025 to now.
3: Sometimes you just, you go back to the comfort, you know?
18: Yeah.
3: Is it a good choice? Not always.
18: She went back to the guy she was with before, like, as she was blowing up, before she was mega famous. Mm-hmm. So maybe it's like, she knows he liked her before all that. Yeah. You know, there's probably, and also he is hot. And a good dancer, you know?
3: He probably was good in bed, too.
18: Jeez, Jenny.
3: Well, you're not going back to someone who wasn't.
18: I guess you're probably right. Unless there's financial stability, maybe.
3: Yeah.
18: Yesterday on Jeopardy, Olivia Rodrigo took over for host Ken Jennings and gave clues to the category Women in Music. She provided the answer along with a photo of each female singer that had inspired her career. So she had Beyonce, Gwen Stefani, Alanis Morissette. You'll notice she didn't have Taylor Swift. Yikes. Oh, they have beef still, okay?
19: Wow.
18: Speaking of Olivia Rodrigo, new music. We do have new music today. We got a new one. Let us know what you think of the new Teddy Swims. It's called Break Up in Reverse.

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1: All around the world.
2: Absolutely.
1: California girls.
2: Tonight at London's Hyde Park, Pitbull aims to set a Guinness World Record for the largest gathering of people wearing bald caps.
1: That's pretty dope.
2: It's going to stream on Pitbull's official YouTube channel. We got to do that when Pitbull comes here. We got to do the bald cap part.
3: I know, but I feel like it's been done now.
2: So,
1: has it been on Minnesota style?
3: What does Minnesota style mean?
1: Not sure, but we'll figure it out.
2: We're working on it. Also, this is cool. The United States men's and women's national teams have an agreement to share equally the prize money they earn at the World Cup. That means $8 million will go to the women after the men reached the round of 16. I thought that was really cool.
1: But you get $8 million for just being 16th place?
2: I know. Well,
1: how much money is in soccer?
2: Well, in men's, it's a lot. Men have, like, the men have... in the U.S. have never won, but the women have won, like...
1: Several times,
2: yes. One other one. What a day in the life of Ella Langley actually looks like.
4: It's really good for your body to drink warm water in the first 30 minutes that you wake up. Doing the job that we're doing, the percentage of making it in this industry is less than 2%. Why don't we take care of it? We live on freaking booze and...
2: She recorded this in a hallway.
4: We literally all need my body to function. What happens if I can't get it? What happens if I get manically depressed and I don't want to leave my house? No cheating.
3: Follow along with me, not a like explanation.
1: I think what she was saying is there's a lot of people that depend on her now, so she's got to take it seriously and take care of herself.
2: This weekend at the box office, the new Moana movie, the reviews are aggressively mean.
1: Really?
3: Oh, no.
2: 37% on Rotten Tomatoes. Like, people are like, we just didn't need it, and it's not good. And a lot of reviewers said it looked like cheap AI. The rated R Evil Dead Burn is coming out. And then there are some comedies. Zoe Deutsch is going to star in one called Gail Daughtry and the Celebrity Sex Pass. That one looks really funny. And The Invite, people are saying The Invite is really good, directed by Olivia Wilde, starring her and Seth Rogen. Rotten Tomatoes says it's like 96% fresh. If you're looking for something to see this weekend, that is your entertainment report brought to you by OVO LASIK and Lens.

0: 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What's going on, Colt?
1: I need Jenny's help with this. You know Fetty Wap, Jenny, right?
2: Yeah.
1: Hit me with some Fetty Wap lines.
2: I don't know him that well.
1: Baby, won't you come my way?
2: Oh, so bad. What else? Anything else? Oh, so I needed to hit you with them because you didn't know any is what you're coming to.
1: I thought you were a Remy Fetty boy. Wap. I thought, okay, so Fetty Wap was popping. He was big. He was cooking pies with his baby in his apartment. Goes to prison, okay? He's like massive, making like I think it was like $100,000 per day. That's how many people were streaming 679.
2: Okay.
1: 679. And Pete Davidson has a podcast on Netflix now.
2: Yeah.
1: And he was interviewing Fetty Wap and he was talking about his time.
2: Because he's out of prison now, yeah.
1: Yeah, and he was talking about his time in prison, all these things. And Fetty Wap was talking about how they have iPads in prison. And like, what? You can like build up enough, like you can get enough money and you could pay for it in commissary to like play on an iPad. And Pete Davidson was like, what are on the iPads? Like, what are you guys watching?
2: Yeah.
1: I just thought it was so funny that the only thing they have loaded on iPads is like Disney movies. Like they have Frozen 2. So it's just like all these hardened criminals who are like in jail for just the craziest stuff are sitting around watching Elsa.
0: I mean, at some point, you're going to watch Elsa because you're just like, you're probably bored. But it's like, I've worked out, I've read a book. What? I just want to like...
1: He was saying, though, that those shows are so emotionally in tune. He was like, he was trying to explain it. This is what he said. He was like, what's the one with the where they all have like emotions and they're running the brain and the inside
2: out.
1: He was like, I've developed more emotionally from Inside Out than I ever have. So Disney movies are channeling these prisoners into a better person.
0: That's good. I mean, the point of going to jail or prison is the idea is to reform, right? To learn from your mistakes, grow, get better, go back, depending on your crime, go back into the real world and be a contributing person to society who made a mistake and you learn from it.
1: He was also talking about how they, I want to get people who have been in prison on the phone also at some point. Maybe we could do that next week because I have some questions. He was talking about how when you brush your teeth, you're not allowed to spit in the sink. You have to spit out in the toilet.
0: Oh.
1: And Pete Davidson was like, why? And he was like, I don't know. You don't. You just do it because that's just how it's done. And Pete Davidson was like, well, that's how I know I would die because I'd be like, why? I'm not going to spit in a toilet. What are you talking about? Spit in the sink.
0: It is strange. Every place has unique rules, you know? Like, even if you go to like different countries, there are other rules and you're like, why? But also, okay, I got to respect it. These are the rules of the place I'm in.
1: He said it was so nice to shower. That was like the first thing that happened when he got out. He was like, it was just so nice to actually be in a room with a shower.
0: Without other people watching you
1: or having to feel like in danger or so exposed and vulnerable.
0: I'm sure. I would stink so often. I feel like in prison.
2: Oh, I would get over that real quick.
1: Well,
2: also, it's their funeral if they want to see what I do in a shower. I got to bend in different kinds of ways to get into crevices.
1: Well, I think he was more talking about, like, it could be his funeral because people get stabbed a lot in the showers.
0: Yeah, Jenny, just actual, not like...
2: Okay. I guess you make a point. Guys, I feel like the day I knew I made it in radio was when I got prison mail for the first time.
0: Oh, I've had some of that before. Yeah.
2: I've also gotten a DM from somebody's significant other asking if I'd send a picture of my butt to her so she could send it to her boyfriend because he liked me.
0: I don't think I would like Jake asking me from prison to get a picture of a radio girl's butt for him. I don't think I would like that.
2: Hey, I'm not judging their relationship. I did say no because I was like, what's in it for me, you know?
0: Right, right.
1: My little brother allegedly, I don't think this actually happened, but he said when he would do work release, I thought he was sober the whole time he was in, when he was locked up, but like you go on work release and then you would just like sneak back in edibles. That's what he said. He was like,
2: okay, number one, how was he sneaking it in? Because they literally make you like strip back down and check you every single day.
1: Well, I don't know. I think not a lot, but some CEOs just kind of like look the other way. I have some questions. These are things I want to learn.
0: Maybe we'll dive into that next week.
1: Yeah.
0: We got to come back. We have some Mall of America passes in Jenny's summer school pop quiz. If you want to play, answer a little bit of trivia, you can now. You just call 651-989-KDWB. I got to run next door and see which Mall of America prizes we have, but we usually have something pretty good for that. So 651-989-KDWB.

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1: We have a pair of Nickelodeon Universe passes. So you can go ride all the rides, unlimited rides. And today, Melissa and Valerie are trying to win these passes.
2: Hi, ladies. You're going to chime in with your name when you know the answer to my question. Does that sound easy enough?
3: Yes.
2: All right, perfect. First off, I went the wrong way in my document. I got to scroll back down. Give me 1 second. Here we go. What is the largest country in the world by land area?
3: Valerie,
2: go.
3: Russia?
2: That's correct.
4: Yeah.
2: Good job. All right. Who delivered the famous I Have a Dream speech?
3: Valerie.
2: Valerie, go ahead.
3: Martin Luther King.
2: That is correct. Good job.
4: Yeah.
2: All right. What is, which U.S. national park was the first to ever be established back in 1870?
3: Valerie,
2: go.
3: Yellowstone.
2: Wow, good job, girl.
4: Yes.
2: Well, Valerie, you kind of crushed it today.
1: Nice
2: Melissa,
1: job.
2: Good. We love to hear your voice, Melissa, okay? Thank you so much for playing.
3: Thank you.
2: You're welcome. Valerie, what are you doing this weekend? Anything exciting?
3: Daughter has a swim meet, so I'll be outside watching her swim.
2: Oh, wait, you're going to have to be outside for it? Not in an indoor AC place?
3: No, it's an outdoor pool this weekend.
5: I'll give you $20 if you jump in.
1: I was going to say, maybe you can like just hang in the corner, kind of wait around a little bit.
2: Can you imagine the parents are having cocktails in the corner while their kids are swimming?
1: It's honestly a great program.
5: It's actually how they do it in a lot of places.
1: Really?
5: Parents are having the cocktails.
1: Oh, that part's true. But
2: well,
1: not
2: yeah.
1: an actual swim.
5: It's not always coffee in the Yeti tumbler.
1: Oh,
5: okay.
1: It's rarely coffee in there. All right, Valerie, hold on 1 second. We'll grab your info. We do have, don't forget, sold out Olivia Dean tickets coming up. That's at 7:35 and 8:35 this morning on KDWB.
5: And can you tell me something about your life? What's been going on? I just want to do like kind of like a, we've been doing this for like 4 weeks now, 5 weeks now. I just want to give a little update. What's been up with you? How do you feel?
1: Thank you so much. 2 days ago was my 2-year anniversary doing the Jason show, which is crazy that
5: sorry. That's good news. Okay, yeah, keep going.
2: That was good news. Congratulations.
1: Which is crazy that I've been doing TV for 2 years at this point.
5: How do they celebrate?
1: I don't think anyone remembered. I did. That's not their fault. I don't know any of their anniversaries.
5: Wow,
1: you know what I mean?
5: Wow.
1: And also Jason's on vacation. So whatevs.
2: Colts, have you ever been celebrated for an anniversary at work?
5: No.
2: Me neither.
5: This is my 10. Actually, I think it was like 2 days ago. It was 10 years at iHeartRadio.
1: No, it's not. Your anniversary is on July 18th, which is next Saturday. I have it in my calendar. It's your 10-year anniversary.
5: Yeah.
2: I've never been celebrated, but I've celebrated everyone else's anniversaries.
1: When's your anniversary, Jenny?
2: Well, that's the problem is, and this is why I don't care, is because when I started on Cities 97. So it was like a random date in October, but I feel like everyone only knows me from the morning show. So that was like June 12th or something like that. I don't even know.
5: It's kind of weird though, because it's like,
1: what year was it in June 12th?
2: So it would have been 10 years this summer. So it was
5: about 10 years.
2: 2026.
1: Well, you guys kind of almost celebrate a birth date. Should we have an anniversary, 10-year anniversary party for you both next weekend? Okay.
5: I think jobs just kind of look at it as your celebration is like you still get to have a job.
1: Yeah.
5: You know what I mean? It kind of gets muddled.
1: That's
5: but it
1: true.
5: Feels weird because you invest so much of your life where you're working, but you just like, well, you're getting paid for it. So it's kind of like a transaction.
2: I agree. My dad put in 40 years at the same restaurant. Literally was a chef for 40 years in that restaurant since he was like 18 years old.
5: Damn,
2: they gave him a clock. That was
1: no one even wants a clock.
2: Nobody. And it, of course, had the restaurant was named Shriners. It had Shriners on it.
1: Oh, my God.
2: I was
1: they find it in the back?
2: I was like, Dad, I think it's time to leave.
1: Yeah.
2: And he did leave pretty quickly after that, honestly. He was like, I'm out.
5: Well, you realize you put all this work just for a clock.
2: Isn't that crazy? It's
1: which is also
2: like
5: now we can bring in the music.
1: Yes. Of the time you gave up to this company. Oh, my God. Well, I guess I'll return the clock I got you too.
5: Isn't it even more depressing knowing that like you eventually you'll retire and leave and just whatever, and then just you're within 4 weeks ever like 6 months, whatever it is. David Letterman was talking about that. He was like, I thought I was the biggest deal in the world, and then I left for a month and I was no one cared anymore. It was just gone.
1: Yeah.
2: They say that you could walk into a cemetery and you're not going to look at that grave or that grave or that grave and be like, that person got a promotion. That person did this amazing thing. No, that's why you live your life, okay?
5: And people don't be at graves as much as I want. I pass a grave every single day.
2: Hold on a second. What is that?
5: Well, it's just sad. Everyone's just there, but everyone's in the ground there, but no one's showing up and partying. It's like
1: how often are you driving by?
5: Well, I have to drive by like two every day, and I don't see. There's never not one. I'm gonna start going. I'm gonna have picnics at cemeteries. I think.
1: All right.
5: I'm gonna bring some life. Why are we forgetting about the dead?
2: People came at me once because I've said I've run through cemeteries before, and they were like, "How dare you do that?" And
5: God forbid you bring some life into a cemetery.
2: And a big old donk bumping up and down.
1: All right. Well, like I said, got tickets. Sold out Olivia Dean. We come back.
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2: Guess what?
3: What up?
2: We have Olivia Dean tickets coming up at 7:35 and 8:35 this morning. Also, we're going to play mixtape game. We invited our friend Tina to come in and play.
4: Tina. We'll
2: do that around 7:40 this morning.
3: But right now, I'm going to have you blind rank five Metamucils, okay? So you're going to take... I'm going to give you five options. You're going to blindly rank them from whatever you want to do, like the most awesome, the most cute Metamucil, okay? Starting out with Kangaroo.
2: Okay. Kangaroos are the cutest, so I'm going to go number one immediately.
4: Yeah, I think we got to agree on it.
3: Yes.
2: Oh, God, why do you always make us have to agree? Well, why can't we be two women with two
3: it's
2: minds?
3: It's a team building experience.
4: Okay, I mean, I'm fine with saying one for kangaroos, because they are cute, however they're evil.
3: Well, you forgot about my favorite Metamucil, a koala.
2: No, aww. I didn't. They have the most annoying noises. Have you ever heard them?
3: No.
2: When they're like mating and stuff, they're like, oh.
3: Why are you watching them hook up, you weirdo?
2: Because it comes in my algorithm. I don't know what's up. I don't know. They're lower. Anyway, so I don't care.
4: Okay, so what, like three?
2: Sure.
3: Okay, the next up on best Metamucil ever, wombat.
2: They're so cute.
4: They are really cute.
2: I bought a little stuffy wombat for my nephew.
3: You got a little wombat stuffy?
2: And he's been playing with it so much. He's so cute. What do you think, Jenny?
4: I would say, so we have two, four, and five.
3: Yeah.
4: Two. Okay, fine.
2: Two.
3: Okay, next up on best Metamucil, Tasmanian Devil.
2: Ugh, they're hideous.
4: Yeah, what do you mean?
3: They're terrifying, actually.
4: That's going to be a five.
2: Five.
3: All right, well then, last but not least on the Metamucil list, we have opossums.
2: Oh, they're misunderstood. They're misunderstood.
4: Okay, but they're not that cute.
2: They're not.
4: So I'm okay with that being at four.
2: Me too.
4: I think this is the best blind rank we've ever done.
2: Yeah.
3: Oh, snap. I would put koala a little higher, but wombat's like, all right.
2: And what was the blind ranking for again, Cole?
3: Metamucils.
2: And you do know what Metamucil is, right?
3: It's a animal that has a pouch. And
2: no.
3: They carry around their young in a pouch, I'm pretty sure.
2: No.
4: You're getting that confused with something else.
3: Coming from someone who didn't even know what a mammal was.
2: No, and I am an idiot in that regard. Yeah, you know what? I'm not going to be completely wrong.
3: Totally.
2: I did know what some mammals were. I did not confuse mammals for a medicine, though. I do believe what you were trying to say was marsupial.
4: Yeah.
2: You idiot!
4: She's not wrong. I wasn't going to get that mad at you about it. I just kind of wanted to let you sit with it.
2: After the way this mother... steamrolled me over mammals. You think I'm going to let it slide that you're out here calling marsupials you're looking up to confirm
3: it.
2: That they're marsupials and not Metamucils.
4: Metamucil is a drug.
3: It's a fiber supplement primarily made from... Okay.
2: You going to talk to a girl who had hemorrhoids, act like I don't know what Metamucil is?
3: That's a tough loss right there. That is a tough L.
2: That is, but I love a kangaroo. What an adorable Metamucil.
3: Listen, a kangaroo might get your bowels going, so I might...

0: 101.3 KDWB, where Fallon, Colt, and Jenny, we have those Olivia, or sorry, and now that I saw Olivia, all, oh God.
1: Olivia Dean, she is a very talented artist.
0: Olivia Rodrigo. But really, it's Olivia Dean. She's the one coming here with a sold out show. We have tickets for her show coming up at 7:35, but we have to have a conversation. Okay, we have a new show. We don't have a budget. We need to market our show. We need to get out. What do they say? Shake hands and kiss babies, right? We got to get out and do that. We're not going to kiss babies. That's weird, but we can shake hands. We got to figure out where we should go and what we should do. Let's do... Oh, okay. This is serious.
2: It's a serious thing.
0: But I think what we'll do is, let's start off like this. Everyone goes to Minneapolis. Everyone goes to St. Paul. Okay. Everyone goes to like Minnetonka. What are the overlooked cities and communities in Minnesota that aren't, I'm going to be honest, that aren't 2 hours away? Because we're not going to be able to drive 2 hours.
1: Yeah. Gas is too expensive.
0: You're right. And we don't, again, no budget.
2: Okay? And we're staying in the state.
0: Well, I guess if there's something close like Hudson, I wouldn't be against it.
1: Yeah, that's not too far.
0: But we need you to start sending us ideas on what cities are overlooked so we can touch those. We're going to come back. We're going to regroup and get a plan together on how we can market our show without a budget, okay?
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1: Hey, it's Courtney from Zimmerman, and you're listening to Fallon and Colts on KDWB.
2: Hey, Zimmerman, maybe that's a spot we go. I don't know. Here's what we knew coming into doing a new morning show. First thing they said was congratulations. Number two, obviously there's no budget. So, like, good luck marketing your new show. So what we've done so far is we did, like, our big adventure, which was fun. We did a party bus with a bunch of people. Fun times. What are we going to do next? This is what we've been debating. And I was like, we kind of, like, as KDWB, we go out in Minneapolis a lot. We were just out at Pride. We did that. Mm-hmm. We go to St. Paul a lot. The bigger cities get all of the attention and all of the love, right?
3: They're mm-hmm. the favorite child.
2: They yeah. are. But there are so many great ones. Like, we get people all the time that listen to us, like Elk River. I'm like, what up, Elk River? One of the first cities I visited when I moved to the Twin Cities was Elk River.
4: What about, oh, keep going.
2: No, go ahead.
4: No, you go ahead.
2: So we got to get out in these places for free. I'm going to see if we can take the station car so we can save our gas money.
3: Oh, yeah, that's smart.
2: And then I did email Pat in promotions. I said, we got to give something away. He said, well, we don't have any T-shirts or anything like that. I said, we have concert tickets. He's like, fine. That was kind of the answer. Fine.
3: Mm-hmm.
2: So here's what I've been able to figure out. We have Five Sauce tickets. Five Sauce is coming at the end of the month. And we have a lot of Five Sauce tickets.
3: Hell yeah.
2: Like, we're talking a crazy amount. So we have a limited time before this concert. I think we go out next week and we just go to random cities and pop up and give away a bunch of tickets and leave. Like, we go and poof, then we're gone.
4: It's kind of like a Santa Claus type of situation.
2: Exactly. We show up, we open up the sack, hand out tickets, and then we poof, hop back into the KDWB sleigh, ole, and we head back.
3: All right. So we're getting paid for the extra time?
2: No. That is going to be, again, there's no budget. So
4: we do it for the people.
2: We do it for the people, Jenny. It's not all about the dollar bills, y'all. Yeah.
3: I know, but I've got plans.
2: You absolutely do not.
4: You can FaceTime in if you want. You can zoom in.
2: You hanging out with a corgi does not count as you having plans.
3: It does. But I understand. We got to get out there. We got to be out in the community. We got to be shaking hands.
2: The state fair is coming up. We'll be doing that left and right. But before then, we should still probably go out and meet people and hang out.
3: I'm okay with that.
4: You know who showed us so much love? So much love. There was so much love shown.
2: Where?
4: Arden Hills.
2: You're right. Colt and I, there was an incident where T-shirts were messed up. It doesn't matter. We're not going to get into that. And Colt and I had to give away the messed up T-shirts. So we did a T-shirt tour. Arden Hills came out harder than any. You know who? I got to be honest. You know who was the least? Knocking the people that came. Minnetonka didn't give a rat's rip about us. You know why? Because Minnetonka gets everything. They didn't care that Colt and I were there. Arden Hills cared that we were there.
4: Yeah.
2: It was sick.
3: I'm a little shocked about Minnetonka, but
2: you shouldn't be.
3: Okay, so should we not go to Arden Hills since you already hit there?
2: I don't want to say no, but what I need from you is, where should we go? You live somewhere and you're like, we always get overlooked. Where is it? 651-989-KDWB. You can also text in 53921. People are already rolling in with ideas. Let's see. We got Woodbury, Lakeville, Elk River.
3: All right,
2: River.
3: Woodbury, don't even come at me. All right, dang. You guys are the Minnetonka of the East.
4: You guys have tropical smoothie.
3: You have so many.
4: I do. There's so many outlet things.
2: Wasn't Woodbury voted like the best city in Minnesota? You already have a title. And you want us to come give you Five Sauce tickets? Yeah.
3: That's crazy. What else? Hudson is coming in hot a lot. I don't know.
2: I was in Maple Grove, and I got to be honest, I feel like Maple Grove and Plymouth get a lot of attention.
3: I do agree with that as well, because there's just so many things in those places. Like, ask me what's in Blaine. I don't know. I think there's like a sports center or something.
2: So Blaine, we should write down Blaine as maybe an option.
4: Possibly. Mm-hmm. Well, okay. Possible.
2: A lot of people are saying Lakeville. Your thoughts? Blaine. What did that? Lakeville? Colt? What are your thoughts?
4: I like Lakeville.
2: Okay.
4: Anytime what is in Lakeville? Isn't it like the Wild Bill? Nah, there's some sort of Wild Bills type situation in Lakeville.
2: There's a lot of stuff in Lakeville.
4: And I remember driving through and I was like, oh my gosh, Lakeville is nice, dude.
2: I got to tell you, by the way, because this is kind of braggadocious.
4: What's up?
2: But Pat said, because I said, we're probably going to, like, we'll go to a city, be there for like an hour.
4: Yeah.
2: Go to the next city. He said, we can give away 12 pair of tickets at each stop.
4: So 12,
2: if we do,
4: nice.
2: So if we do four stops and we're there for an hour each, Colt, what's the math? 12 pair of tickets.
4: Every 30 minutes.
2: It's not every 30 minutes.
4: Every 30 minutes?
3: Oh, you mean how often? I think how often do we give away tickets?
4: Oh, if wait, I'm 12, confused.
2: Okay.
4: Yeah, go
3: 12
4: ahead.
3: Tickets. We're out there for an hour.
2: A stop for an hour. Tickets.
3: 12 divided by 60.
4: I thought we were there for 6 hours.
2: No.
4: We're doing 1 hour.
3: Okay, so every 5 minutes.
2: Colt, you're making it confusing.
3: Every 5 minutes, we'll begin to be nowhere.
2: Every 5 minutes.
3: Yeah.
4: Okay.
3: We have Sean on the phone. He has an opinion.
2: All right. Okay. Sean, what city is overlooked that we should hit on this this like meet and greet concert ticket stop?
5: I would say you guys need to stop by Coon Rapids, Anoka area more often. I haven't heard of you guys stopping around here much.
4: Oh, okay. You know what? And that is true. We used to go there all the time, and then just like we just went out for milk one day, never came back. And I apologize for that. But we're gonna bring in gifts if we do come.
2: Yeah,
4: so
2: I'm gonna put it on the maybe list. Thank you, Sean. Good idea.
3: Margaret's on the phone as well.
2: All right, where should we be going, Margaret?
4: Margaret. Oh, Margaret calls back.
3: Okay, I'm sorry, Margaret. I think Cole hung up on her.
4: I don't care about your city, Margaret. Get out of here. No, I'm just kidding.
2: So rude. Here are more texts coming in. Go to Rosemount, someone said. Okay.
3: Rosemount's kind of a smaller, super outer suburb. Do you even consider Rosemount a suburb of the Twin Cities?
2: Sure.
3: Okay.
2: Savage or Prior Lake?
3: I love that area. It's beautiful down there.
2: Okay, I'm writing these down, by the way. I could type it. Waconia. That's out in my neck of the woods.
4: Dude, if we're going to Waconia, we got to hit up whatever winery that is there.
3: Oh, Stream. Yes.
4: Yeah.
2: Okay, guys, this is about us giving away tickets, not us going to wineries and breweries.
3: We're doing free work and we have a little glass of wine along the way.
2: We won't make it to the next stop then if we do that. We would go, first of all, this is going to be quick. We're going to be there for 1 hour and every 5 minutes we're giving away tickets. That's going to be chaotic unless no one shows up, I guess.
4: We could go to the winery in Waconia and bus people in from cities.
2: We don't have a budget.
4: Oh, yeah,
2: we
4: right.
2: can't get a bus. That is the problem.
4: Yeah, I got you.
2: Let's see. Oh my gosh. Invergrove Heights. Someone wrote Richfield. Okay. I'm going to write Richfield down.
4: That's Richfield's cool.
2: And I'll write Invergrove. Grove Heights. These are places we should go, like cities that are overlooked, that no one ever goes to. And it's like, we have a bunch of Five Sauce tickets to give away. We have a new morning show. We want to meet you. So what little overlooked city should we be stopping in?
3: I got to be honest. We might turn on Shauna, but Shauna's on the phone right now.
2: Oh, dang. Shauna. Oh, look at her laughing already. Shauna, what city?
6: I think you guys should go to Excelsior Days next weekend.
3: No,
2: I think you have to have a permit to be there giving away stuff.
4: That's actually extremely convenient for me.
2: That
4: and
2: is
4: I
2: for
4: will.
2: Me as well. I do live right by there. I do like that that's right next door to me in Colt.
4: Then I could just bike on the trail. Oh, sorry, Jenny, you got to come out a little bit. But
3: that's fine. I love Excelsior.
4: All right,
2: I'll write it down.
4: We're going to give all the tickets away at Excelsior Days. Is that what we're doing?
2: No.
4: Oh, okay.
2: Wait, is Excelsior Days on a weekday?
6: Well, I think it starts on Thursday.
2: Okay. Because I was going to say, we're not doing this on a weekend, by the way. It's going
3: to
2: be like a weekday.
3: It does have to be during the week.
2: It's I think what we both agree, or what we all agreed on schedule-wise, is that this will happen next Wednesday and Thursday, probably. So
3: okay. I can fit that in between the pets of the dogs I have.
2: All right. Thank God. I'm sitting on the edge of my seat there.
3: My little queen.
2: You can keep texting in cities for us, and we'll put together a list and let you know where we end up. 53921 or K.

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1: Well, we have numbers rolling in on how much Taylor Swift's wedding could have cost. Projections say $30 million. Now, for comparison, the average American wedding is about $34,000, which is, that's insane. Anyway, $34,000. $30 million is nothing to Taylor Swift and Travis Kelce.
2: Not at all.
1: I don't actually think that's crazy. And people who do, it's like, she's a billionaire. I mean, whatever.
3: That actually is half of his net worth, though, which is kind of crazy.
1: Not hers, though.
3: I know.
1: They do say that her private jet, because people stalk her private jet, which is crazy. They suggest that they went and spent the week in Montana at the exclusive Yellowstone Club as like a mini honeymoon. They have another wedding. One of his teammates is getting married this week. They're going to go to in L.A. My brother-in-law used to work at the Yellowstone Club.
3: Really?
1: He cleaned places. And he cleaned the place of like Ben Affleck.
3: Snap, crackle, pop,
1: rice,
3: crispy.
1: A lot of celebrities have like a little place there. So that's like one of his bragging rights.
4: I know someone who married into a family that's very wealthy and has access to that place. I'm very jealous.
1: There was a guy when we were flying to Norway who was wearing a hat for there. And I was like, going to take a picture of him and send it to Jenny and be like, you want me to get his number? And then, but my brother-in-law was like, oh, are you remember there? He's like, oh, I wish my friends are. And I was like, never mind.
3: It was like last fall, we were booking like a dude ranch type of situation. And there was one in Montana.
1: Wait, who was booking a dude ranch?
3: Me and my wife.
1: Okay.
3: I don't know what it was called exactly, but we were like, this is so nice. Yeah. And then we go to check out and it was $70,000. I was like, oh, well, that's not going to work.
1: So nice. So you guys didn't go then?
3: Nah.
1: Ah, okay, gotcha. They're saying Shakira doesn't know what's happening at the World Cup Finals halftime show, which is interesting because she's performing. But remember, wasn't she at the opening ceremonies and everyone swears it wasn't her? It was a dupe of Shakira, like an impersonator, and wore sunglasses. So maybe they'll send that person back out to perform in her place. And let's see. Okay, movie's coming out this weekend. The new Moana movie. Everyone says it's going to be trash. Didn't need it. That's what the reviews are saying. Evil Dead Burn comes out. This one I want to talk about for a second. The new Zoe Deutsch, Gail Daughtry, and the Celebrity Sex Pass is so funny. So she and her, it's like the premise is she and her partner have like a hall pass, and I think he actually hooks up with his, and she's like, oh my God. Well, I got to hook up with mine. Hers is John Hamm. So the whole like movie is her trying to hook up with John Hamm, I believe.
3: Okay.
1: I think it's that one.
4: I feel like I'd like that.
3: The Hamaconda.
1: Me too, because the Hamaconda is my also.
4: Whoa, I've never heard it called that before.
1: You haven't? Oh. Well, just Google Hamaconda.
4: Hold on, did Colt start that?
3: He was the guy that started like the gray shorts, gray sweatpants type of thing.
4: I don't think he needed to. I think it just always was there throughout anything he wore.
1: His
3: you think it's prosthetic essence, or you think it's real?
1: His essence says BDE. So, I mean, he gives it off.
3: Or do you think he's like overcompensating for not?
4: No. I think that like if you can physically see it.
3: pull it up.
4: Well, pull what up? I'm not doing that on my work computer. You do it on your work computer.
3: Okay, fine. Let me Google Hamaconda 1 second.
1: It's going to autofill because he's looked it up so many times.
3: Hamaconda right there.
1: Oh, my first time looking it up.
3: It cannot. That's not true. Dude, what? This got to be Photoshopped. Jenny, look at this. Right, I need your expert opinion. Yeah. This is crazy work.
1: Hold on. Tina just got here, too.
3: Tina
1: just got
5: like
1: here.
5: A full-on tail on the front.
3: That can't be real.
1: Okay, this one's totally real. Look at that.
4: It has to be real.
1: Good for him. Good day! That one's across the thigh. Okay,
4: honestly,
1: I'm done.
4: It probably scared me.
1: Okay. Don't believe that for a second. That is your entertainment report, by the way, brought to you by OVO, LASIK, and Lens. Let's do this right now as we go into Bruno Mars. Let's go ahead and grab caller 10. We have sold out Olivia Dean tickets. Going to caller 10, 651-989-KDWB. She'll be at Target Center July 29th. Will you?

0: 101.3 KDWB. We have Sarah on the phone. Sarah, congratulations.
1: Yeah,
0: you are caller 10. Yeah. You won a pair of sold-out Olivia Dean tickets.
1: Yeah, thank you. I'm excited.
0: Yeah, you're so welcome. Olivia Dean's coming to Target Center on the 29th. I just saw a video yesterday. Oprah, biggest fan of Olivia Dean. Yeah, she's going in. So it's Sarah and Oprah going to the concert so far. But we do have another pair coming up at 8:35 this morning. Congrats, Sarah, on KDWB. It is time for Mixtape Game.
2: Ooh,
0: yeah, buddy. Jenny is excited as she is.
2: I'm the hostess with the mostest today.
0: Power's gone to her head, and I do respect that as someone who does the same thing.
2: Shush it. It's my turn. Welcome to the studio, Tina.
3: Thank you.
4: Oh, Mike.
2: Mike. Yeah. Cold.
5: Sorry, I'm just trying to get an upper hand on the competition.
4: Just shuts me out immediately.
5: Yeah.
0: Good luck winning when no one can hear you.
4: Dang.
2: Tina's here today. We love Tina. Tina has been a part of the KDWB history of people who have been laid off. So congratulations, Tina, for making it back.
0: Did I already reach out to her? By the way, she hasn't worked for iHeart in years. And have I reached out to her every year to design a State Fair t-shirt for our show?
2: Yes.
0: Yes, I have. Did I once again do that this year? Even though I was instructed I did not need to reach out to outside sources? Yes, I did.
4: I'm going to make myself a shirt that says gone but not forgotten.
5: Oh, nice.
2: That's very true.
4: Thank you.
2: So Tina's here. Then we also have Colt.
5: What up?
0: Colt Araya?
2: Is that all you're going to give me?
5: Yeah.
2: That's all?
5: Listen, I'm saving the energy for the bit.
2: All right, and then we have Miss Fallon.
0: It is an honor to be here under your reign, Jenny.
2: That's what I was
0: so excited.
2: That's what I was expecting from each and every one of you, so Fallon's already in the lead. So we will kick it off with this first scenario. Summer is in full swing, and a heat wave is coming through. But of course, what happens? Your AC goes out. You can't live like this, but you decide you're going to make the best of it. You purchase a kiddie pool. You're filling it up with water. You're having your own homemade spa day. So what does your spa day consist of and what song plays as you enjoy it? I'm going to have Miss Fallon go first since she was the nicest to me.
0: Thank you so much, Jenny. So you won't be surprised that I have hired a spa attendant to serve me throughout this day.
2: Is her name Olive?
0: His name is Jacques.
2: Oh.
0: He goes by that now. Jacques Gottler has entered the room in some short shorts I've required him to wear. They're ill-fitting like his boxer briefs typically are. He is first going to start off by sawing down my dogs. I'm laying back. I get hard, crusty feet a little bit. He hates them. He says they scratch him. I am going to have the spa day start with this song. Imagine him walking in his ill-fitted shorts to me in my pool.
2: Uh-huh.
0: This song starts as I'm still talking, and nope, that's not my song at all. No, it's not my song.
5: That's the YouTube link you sent me.
0: Okay, apologies. Then the other one is my song. Okay, there's a spoiler. Here's my song as I lay in my spa. That is my bad, Colt. Now, I want you to imagine he's taking a knee.
2: Yeah.
0: He's lotioning up his hands with a creme that I have provided.
2: Okay.
0: Now, he's going in between my toes. His fingers are between my toes. They're going in and out of my toes.
2: Okay.
0: They're grinding my feet. This is my favorite part. He's working up to my calves. Oh, damn, that feels good, Jock. That feels real nice. Keep going. His hands are shaky because he's nervous as he's going up north.
2: Yeah, I'd be nervous,
0: too. Yeah. And then I slap his hand and I say, get my back, you trash. He goes to my back. He's also feeding me with one loose hand.
2: Yeah.
0: Grapes. And that is my spa day. I do apologize for that preview of my next song. That is on me.
2: I already forgot what it was, so don't worry.
0: Yeah, okay.
2: Short-term memory over here, so I don't really care. Thank you. There were a lot of descriptors that I didn't need for the spa day.
0: You wanted me to set the scene.
2: But I appreciated it. It was very aggressive. And Jacques sounds like a lovely,
0: He's a good spa attendant. Thank you.
2: Okay. Because she is our guest, I will have Miss Tina go next. What do you have for us today? Tina, what's going on with your spa day? What song's playing?
4: Okay, my spa day. Listen, as somebody who's now been married for, call it 9, call it 6 months, whatever you want to call it, my ideal spa day is alone time. I don't have any Jacques. I have Tina time. It's about Tina. It's about me. I'm also not into that slow stuff. No offense to Fallon, but that's not my vibe.
2: Oh, you're a freak.
4: I want to relax with some jams. So imagine me in my kiddie pool, but I'm surrounded by little floaties of different snacks, and I let them float to me as they come.
2: Tina loves snacks.
4: And I'm going to vibe to good music.
2: Yeah.
4: Colt, hit my track.

0: This all just comes out of nowhere.
1: Gummy worms because they're warm from the sun.
2: Oh,
0: I do like a gummy worm. Yummy. Okay. All right. I'm enjoying this a lot.
1: Thank you.
0: I'm enjoying it. I'm a little nervous for this next round, but Colt, summer is in full swing. A heat wave comes through. Your AC goes out.
1: Dang
0: it. You purchase a kiddie pool. You're filling it up with water. You're having your homemade spa day. What's your spa day looking like? What song's playing?
2: Dude, well, my house has just been messing with my heart. You know what I mean? First, it was the water, and now the AC is going out. So what I'm doing is I'm setting up shop outside. I have the kiddie pool, and what do I have by the pool? My cats. Why? Because they're always there for me. They're reliable. I can count on them and depend on them, and they're fighting off those pesky little mosquitoes, too, okay? Mm,
0: that's important.
2: So I'm sitting there. I'm thinking about life with my cats. I have two on my shoulder, one rubbing against my feet, okay? Out of nowhere, here comes a hairless cat. What in the Sphinx is happening? It goes right up to the kiddie pool, swats out a fly, pops it. Water's going everywhere.
0: Oh, not really. And I'm just, you had an inflatable kiddie pool.
2: An inflatable kiddie pool. And just

0: I've heard enough. You can turn it down.
1: I got you.
0: Thank you.
1: Just don't fuck with my heart.
2: Cold!
1: I said funk.
3: It didn't sound like it.
1: Oh, dude, if I was going to drop a hard F, I'd do it somewhere else.
2: You need to make sure it's a hard N in that word.
4: I'm so sweaty.
2: Okay.
1: Listen, that's what I do. I get
0: I'm
1: the heart
0: a little
1: race.
0: Stressed now. I feel like my train of thought is lost.
1: Yeah.
0: Okay. I don't know where a Sphinx came from. It's very...
1: They're out and about.
0: It's so strange. It was so strange, Colt. It was so strange that I can't comprehend. I can't. And I'm sorry you're out.
1: What?
0: I'm sorry you're out.
1: That feels racist.
2: What?
0: Not even remotely. Don't even dare go there. So we're down to Fallon and Tina for this one. Now,
1: okay.
0: I did like the addition of the attendant Jacques. I thought that was nice. I didn't need any of the descriptor of your feet, however, of the spa day. That wasn't the route I was really going with. And then I feel like I vibed the most with Tina's because, yes. I mean, yes. Like being by yourself, yes. Snacks everywhere, floating to you. That is fantastic. So I'm going to go with what my heart feels, which is Tina.
2: Yeah.
1: She got it. Now, do you want to come back for round two? What do you think?
0: I think we just keep rolling.
2: Yeah.
1: Okay.
4: Power through, baby.
1: I just want to put on record.
3: Keep
1: I tried.
3: Rolling, baby.
2: Okay. All right. Round two.
0: Round two. It's Saturday afternoon. It's 80 degrees and sunny, and you and all your besties are heading onto Big Island for some fun in the sun. What song plays as you roll 12 people deep up to the sandbar for an afternoon of debauchery? I will have Tina go first.
4: Okay, I have to say, when I read this scenario, I didn't know you were the judge, but I had a vision of this happening, right? Yeah. We're rolling up on this boat. We're rolling deep. But in my vision, Jenny was at the front of the boat. Mm-hmm. People are seeing us come in slow motion. We're partying. Jenny's on the front. She's twerking like one of those obviously. Little mermaids on the front of
0: call
4: the ship.
0: Call me Megan Thee Stallion.
4: Obviously. Somebody has let out, like, there's like smoke coming out. You know, there's like fog. Mm. This is what the people hear.
5: Oh.
2: Oh, yeah.
5: Oh. Okay.
2: Ah.
5: Oh.
2: Slow

0: heading out to Big Island this weekend and you don't have this song on your playlist, you're already
1: Who
0: losing.
1: Is it?
0: It doesn't matter. It's just like
1: it would help someone put it on their playlist.
2: That's
1: though.
2: Yin Yang Twins.
1: Thank you. Okay.
0: Yeah, that's a good point.
1: I was like, how am I going to add it to the playlist, Jenny?
0: You're going to vibe with
2: Such
0: it.
2: Such strong vibes. It'll come up.
0: Okay, Colt, you're up next. What are you doing? You're heading out to Big Island with all your besties.
3: Well,
1: Colt, you can be on my boat.
3: As I'm rolling out with all my besties, I have myself, and a massive amount of debt I just spent on a pontoon boat, thinking that I would, at some point, find a friend to go out there with me. So I'm rolling up, okay? Mm-hmm. I need some confidence. So what do? I do what everybody does when they need to cope. I turn to alcohol, okay? Oh, I turn to the bottle.
1: Jeez,
3: and all of a sudden, it starts coming out, and I feel nostalgic, and I'm thinking about T-Pain, okay? I'm talking about mansions in Wisconsin.
1: Yes.
3: I'm talking about...

0: 0.003.
1: 3-0. Got it. All right. Colts, good job, Fallon. It's Saturday afternoon, 80 degrees and sunny. You're heading out to Big Island. What song plays as you roll 12 people deep up to the sandbar?
2: All right, Jenny, I want to be very clear. In my scenario, there is no broken glass on the floor of Lake Minnetonka. So no feet are getting cut. But as we're rolling in, okay, the song begins. Okay, we're puttering. We're getting, we're like, we tying up with you. Go ahead, hit it. It's puttering. Okay. This is us rolling, okay? And I'm like, I'm feeling it a little bit.

0: No.
1: This is what you do. This is the kind of music you expect from Big Island.
0: Ugh. Yes.
1: Oh, wow. Foam party. Foam ejects.
2: Wow.
1: Foam ejects. Foam ejects.
2: There's foam ejection?
1: Foam ejection. Everyone loves foam ejection.
2: Who doesn't?
0: Okay. All right. Tough round once again.
1: So not from silent. Cold.
0: Not from cold.
1: Oh my God, poor Cold. He didn't even bring a cat into it. He doesn't have any friends.
3: It's crazy.
0: Cold, we got to work on your song choices. The setup is fine. Mm-hmm. The song choices is the
1: was
0: part
1: it?
0: That
1: it was
0: works.
1: Depressing.
0: Honestly, but it fits him. So yeah. Well, it does. You know it does. Colt, I love you. Anyways, okay, so here's where the dilemma lays between Fallon and Tina. Mm-hmm. I loved Tina's song.
1: Thank you.
0: I'm trying to figure out if you're coming in too hot, though, to Big Island with that. However, I don't think that that's even a thing. You can come in as hot as you want to Big Island. Mm-hmm. Fallon's song took a little bit to kick in, but then the descriptor and the foam eject.
1: Mm-hmm.
0: That really like painted that picture of like how I want to roll into Big Island, you know?
2: Yeah, that was nice. Yeah.
0: I've made my decision.
1: Okay.
0: Today, the winner of round two is Tiff Allen.
1: Oh! I want to shout out Benito, Bad Bunny for bringing the bangers. Best halftime show. All right. Thank you, Tina, for coming in. We have a $100 gas card for you next from Holiday Station Stores. We'll play a little game. If you want to go ahead and call in to get ready for that, 651-989-KZ.

0: And big in the world of everything's expensive, why not win a little free gas from Holiday Station stores?
1: Yes. So I know we have Carol on the phone. Carol, you're going to play a game. It's called Road Trip Higher or Lower. So I'm going to give you a route, a road trip route. I'm going to also give you the miles of that route. But you're going to tell me, because it's not going to be the exact one, is it higher or lower? So I will do an example.
0: I'd be so bad at this.
1: I will do an example. I'll give it to Colt first. Colt, from Minneapolis to Grand Marais. Oh. Higher. This is not for you, Carol, all right?
2: Oh, sorry.
1: This is for Colt. Higher or lower, it is 280 miles from Minneapolis to Grand Marais. Higher or lower?
3: I'm going to go higher.
1: You're incorrect.
3: Dang.
1: You would not win. That's it is 264 miles. Dang. But that's okay, because Carol, you're going to have three chances here, okay?
2: Okay.
1: All right, Carol. We're going from Minneapolis to the Badlands. It's beautiful over there. I've been there. Be careful, though, when you're driving. It's really windy. Is it higher or lower?
2: And where are we going? To the Badlands?
1: To the Badlands. I'm going to give you the miles. The miles are 725 miles. Higher or lower?
2: Higher.
1: That's incorrect.
0: Oh, dang it.
1: I'm sorry. It's only 502 miles.
0: So she has to get the next two to win.
1: She does. Okay. Carol, we're going from Minneapolis way out to Boston.
2: Ooh.
1: Okay.
2: Okay.
1: Higher or lower? 1,007 miles.
0: God, these are hard and I should know them, but I don't.
1: Higher or lower? What'd you say?
2: Lower.
1: No, I'm sorry, Carol. It's the 1,389 miles.
0: Oh, so close, Carol.
1: I'm so sorry, Carol. She did tell me.
2: I probably shouldn't have had those shots, huh?
1: Carol, it's so early in the morning. You're so crazy with it all the time. I love you, Carol, though. Thanks for calling.
2: Okay, I'll try next time.
1: All right, ciao.
2: Okay, ciao.
1: She always says ciao to me whenever she's on, okay?
0: All right, who do we
1: have? Melissa's on next.
0: Melissa.
1: All right. Hi, Melissa. You heard how the game works, right?
4: Yes.
1: Okay. Melissa, we're going from Minneapolis to Door County. It's beautiful over there, okay?
4: Okay.
1: All right. Higher or lower? 212 miles.
4: Higher?
1: That's correct.
0: Woo!
1: 351.
0: Got one on the board, baby.
1: All right. Next up, we're going Minneapolis to Nashville. Higher or lower? 1,726 miles.
4: Lower.
1: That's correct.
0: Good job. Does that mean we have a winner?
1: Yes, you are the winner. Congratulations. It's only 882 miles to Nashville, which seems really short for some reason.
0: But good news, you won a $100 Holiday Station store gas card. Woo! Thanks for playing. Hold on one second. Hey, by the way, I got to give a little shout out. I just got another text from the FCJ Walking Club.
1: Ooh, nice.
0: They're officially about to start their walk for the day over at Mall of America. We are so honored there's a walking club in our name. So enjoy your walk today, guys. Happy Friday.

0: Colt and Jenny. Okay, this mall walking thing has been like epic. And then we just got a text from someone named Rachel. And she said, hey, guys, I think the walking club you guys have been talking about is fake. And we're like, okay.
1: Blasphemous.
0: What? So we called her up because I'm like, what do you mean it's fake? So Rachel, why do you think that this is a fake walking club someone made up?
2: I go to the Mall of America literally every morning. I just had a baby. I'm on maternity leave. She wakes up at just like ungodly hours. And so that's what I do. I put her in the stroller and I just start walking just up circles, just circles. And I've never seen anyone like that. I mean, I'm there from 6 a.m. to 10 or 11 some days. I mean, I don't know. Every day I just haven't seen someone on a podcast. Like,
1: so why are you being a hater? Why do you think, that's the mall is a big place. Mall's a big place.
2: It's a big place. And I'm telling you, I've covered every inch of it and I have not seen this walking club.
3: Okay. I mean, obviously the mall's open for many different hours.
0: Yeah. Maybe they're, you just happen to be missing each other.
3: Dude, what time does the mall open in the morning? Because
0: it's pretty early.
3: Stores don't open as early as the mall itself.
0: Exactly. Because like that's like a true mall walker. They go and they're like busting through before the mall stores open.
3: Yeah.
2: It's not very crowded.
3: So it says it opens at 8 a.m. So you have to be there.
0: Yeah.
3: Between like 8 to 10 then with our show.
0: So that means that, but I feel like, I guess we haven't asked when this person is doing their walking.
3: Mm-hmm.
0: Like we've just kind of, he just said that he goes and they listen to our show, but I thought he said he listens to it live. So it would have to be.
1: He says sometimes. Yeah, sometimes.
0: So I feel like it would have to be between 8 and 10 then. And then you say you're there between 8 and 10, like every day.
1: And there is a lot of laughter. They say they're laughing constantly, nonstop. So you would hear their gat, like them.
0: I feel like you would hear. Well, I mean, it depends
2: on. It's not that loud that early in the morning. Like, if there's people, but it's not that crowded. I would notice.
0: Why would someone make it up?
3: Right. When I worked at Bubba Gump's and I'd have to open, the rides wouldn't be running yet. So there wouldn't be like noise from that. You wouldn't. Obviously, there's no like kids screaming in NICU. So it is a little bit quieter.
0: Did this guy make this up?
3: I don't know. It feels like a really weird thing to make up, like a really strange thing to make up. Why would you make that up?
0: Okay. Well, we should try to call him and see and like ask him just to make sure, because we've been running with this for like 4 days now.
1: I know a lot about being a habitual liar, and I do think I feel like it's too weird to lie about. I still have faith, guys.
0: Okay. Well, let's call him and just see what happens.
1: Okay.
4: Your call has been forwarded to voicemail. The person you're trying to reach is not available.
1: Okay.
4: At the tone, please record your message. When you have finished recording, you may hang up.
0: So write to voicemail? Hey, Chris.
3: Yeah.
0: Fallon, Colt, and Jenny calling about the walking club. Just had a quick question for you. Love to hear back from you. Call us. I feel like it's weird. He's not answering now.
1: It's a busy guy, though. He's going to be at work or whatever something.
0: Sure. I do think we need to try to call him again I don't know. We don't have to do it on the show. We can like try it. But now that's going to be in my head all weekend if we don't hear from him.
1: Dang it. You're right. No resolution.
3: I'm just still confused of like all the things you can make up in the world.
0: Why
3: that?
0: Yeah.
3: You know?
0: Interesting. I don't know. Text us your conspiracy theories, 53921.

0: me.
1: Okay, we're getting a lot of texts, and now I'm questioning everything in our life. I'm so sad. We're 101.3 KDWB. We're Fallon and Colt. If either person is lying, okay? Mm-hmm. So we've had a guy who, like, texted us Monday saying, shout out from the FCJ Walking Club. We're like, what does that even mean? We called him Tuesday, and he's like, yeah, a group of us, like 11 or so of us, get together. We walk around, listen to your show, and we get our steps in, basically, at Mall of America. And we're like, that is honestly the coolest thing ever. We've been riding on a high. We've been giving this guy shout outs. Today, we give him a shout out, and we get a text from a woman that's like, he's making this up. I have a new baby. I take the baby walking there every day. I've literally never seen anyone. And Colt has a good point. Mall's huge. Maybe you just don't run into each other.
2: It is very big. However, it also is usually decently empty at that time. So you would most likely see throughout, like, the areas where you can, like, kind of see across NICU, well, other people.
1: Someone texted and said, she must not understand there are different levels. It could be they could be walking opposites. This lady is definitely dumb, is what someone said about Rachel.
2: Okay, another person, though, says, of course it's a fake club. 8 to 12 people getting together takes months of planning.
1: That's not a lie. That's true. It would be, like, but it could be something you post and,
2: I was gonna
1: show
2: say,
1: up.

0: a lot of people in management positions that just don't seemingly have to do a lot of work,
1: Thank God.
0: Is crazy. I'm not talking about anybody here, but I'm talking about, like, the more I hear, like, some of my friends, they'll be going to Lifetime for, like, 2 hours throughout the day. I'm like, what do you do?
1: That's
0: like,
1: wild.
0: What do you, yeah.
1: This says maybe the lady with the baby just wanted her 5 minutes of fame. Maybe, but it really put a little pin in our balloon there.
0: Came to the wrong place for fame, let me tell you that. It's crazy.
1: It's a low level of fame, I guess. Okay, well, I want to keep trying to call him because, I mean, I don't know if he'll tell us the truth. He's stuck with this for like a week now of shout outs, but yeah. I don't know. I'm just curious why you would make it up if he did.
2: For sure. I'm going to save Rachel's number, though, just in case we need to like call her back and be like, well, why did you lie?
1: Yeah. Why are you saying you're getting at the mall when it doesn't even open until 8? Why are you saying getting there at 6? It's maybe she misspoke. There is such a thing as like new baby mom brain.
0: Mm-hmm. Yeah. Or she's just like cranky, dude. She's probably tired from all the baby stuff.
1: That's very possible. If you wanted a chance right now to win 1,000 pennies, you can call to play the 1K wordplay at 651-989-KDWB. 101.3
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13: What's your Venmo?
14: Let's do this, Catherine. Let's get you some money going into the weekend. Catherine, would you like to try to match words with, you have to match four words, with Jenny, Colt, or me, Fallon?
15: I'm going to go with Jenny this morning.
14: Okay. Ooh, Jenny's going to leave the studio. I have written down four words. These four words could be life-changing. Here we go, Catherine. Your first word is umbrella.
15: I'm going to go with rain.
14: That's a good one. That's what I would have done. Your next word is clown.
15: Ooh. First word is fish.
14: Okay. Fish. Your next word is button, like B-U-T-T-O-N, button.
15: Ooh, I could go many ways with this one. I'm going to go belly.
14: Good one. Good. Okay, I love it. These are actually really great answers. Your final word is jar, J-A-R.
15: Ooh. Can.
14: All right. Sorry for the cough. Let's get Jenny in here. Jenny? Jenny, there's one difficult word I do feel like your final word, but I think you might nail it perfectly, at least on the first three with Catherine. Let's see. Umbrella.
8: You could stand under my umbrella. Ella, Ella, A.
14: Rain.
8: Yes.
15: Yeah.
14: Word two. Clown.
10: Insane clown posse.
12: I would never go that way.
14: Me either.
12: That's crazy.
14: Although Olive did get face painted recently, and she did look like a juggalo.
12: Okay, we got clown. We got like scary. We got birthday. We got clown nose. I'm going to go nose.
14: Oh,
12: no.
14: She went clownfish.
12: Oh, no.
14: It's a good one, though. Button.
12: I just feel so stupid when you said that you thought I was going to match with her until the last one.
14: These last two, I wouldn't have had the same word as her, but her answers are good.
12: Okay. Button. Pants?
14: Belly. Belly button.
12: Oh. Okay.
14: Your final word is jar. Now, I said this was the hardest one. Watch, she'll match this one.
12: Lid.
14: Can. She went can.
12: Oh, shoot. Okay. Well, I'm sorry, Jenny. Catherine. Get rain. Girl, I'm sorry. I didn't get you those 1,000 pennies today. And it is my fault, and you are not $10 richer at this moment. So I truly apologize for ruining your entire weekend. I'm
15: not a fan anymore.
12: Oh, please come back.
14: Dang, you've been canceled by Catherine. New shirts, canceled by Catherine. It's KDWB.

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2: What is it, Cole? What do you got? What's the secret?
3: Well, I just want to remind you, we don't pass judgment on this.
2: That's
3: not
2: true.
3: We hear people's secrets and then we move along, okay?
2: But during the commercial break.
3: Then we talk a lot of
2: S. A little bit of judgment.
3: Yeah, okay. So if you ever have a secret, you want to like get it off your chest, just at Fallon and Colt on Instagram, send us a DM. So this guy says, my wife wanted to try the GLP-1 shots for a while because she's really unhappy with her weight.
2: Okay.
3: She finally decided she was ready and I told her I would handle everything. I wanted to be very supportive in the process. The problem is I never actually got the real medication. I've been giving her, let's just say, a placebo shot instead. Every week, she asks, why are these not working yet? And I tell her to be patient because everyone responds differently. The truth is I love her exactly the way she is and don't want her to lose weight. I know it's controlling and dishonest, but I'm terrified she'll change or lose confidence in the relationship or find new gain confidence and leave me to the side. I feel guilty every time I do it, but I also know if she found out what I've been doing, she'd probably leave me on the spot.
2: Okay, I know we're not supposed to judge, but I'm a little concerned on the safety of this because don't you inject something into your body?
4: They have oral ones now, but I don't know how effective those are.
3: He did say shot, so I don't know.
4: So then no, yeah.
3: Maybe like saline or something, I don't know.
4: What? Yeah, I have a lot of questions about that we're not going to get answers to. You already said like she would leave you if she found out you were doing this. Also, I would just like... My body, man. I love Jake. I mean, if he did some research and told me which one he thought was better, I'd still be like, cool, I'm going to talk to my doctor about it.
2: Well, I'm sure she probably did still talk to the doctor, but he, like...
4: You don't even have to talk to a doctor for them anymore.
2: You don't?
4: No, you can go online go to any, like, and, like, place, they basically. Have a million online places. You do not have to talk to a doctor.
2: I did not know that.
4: Yeah. No, basically, as long as someone can, like, prescribe it to you...
3: You're not a codependent person, though. Like, maybe emotionally, maybe, but, like, you...
4: I am emotionally, yeah.
3: But, like, there's people I know. I know people in relationships who depend on their partner everything.
4: You're right. I guess that's true. But that sucks that she's like that for him, and she can't even trust him. Like, she's depending on him. That is so messed up. Okay, no judgment. If you ever have a secret of the week... You can send it to us.
3: Yeah.
4: Like Colt said, DM us Fallon and Colt on Instagram. We do have Olivia Dean tickets coming up at 8:35 on KDWB.
3: Also, First Av started this. On April Fool's, they made a little post. And they were like, you know, this thing versus this thing. Like, maybe we'll hold that First Av. People were freaking out. And people freaked out enough that First Av was like, I think we're actually going to have to turn this into a real event. So we're going to cover that with the three things you should know coming up next.
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10: Yeah, first app is putting on something I really think you should know about. We're going to get to that in a second. But the rise of AI friendships, a growing number of young adults are forming surprisingly super personal relationships with AI chatbots. Have you done this?
11: No, but I will tell you that you need to really monitor your children with this. And I'm not kidding because it has, like, I just saw a news story the other day about a kid, and you really need to monitor your kid's phone usage for many reasons, but chatbots are very scary, especially for kids.
10: Well, they also say that they tell their chatbots secrets or personal problems that they haven't shared with anybody else. At least 23% of people have done this.
11: I think that if it's helpful to you to have someone to, like, get it out to, maybe you can't afford therapy, not everyone can, not everyone's insurance covers it, but just be very careful.
10: I always ask for like books or something, or like, hey, why do I feel this way? Is there something that you would recommend?
11: And then you can read a book. That's a good idea.
10: And they give me like a few videos or something.
11: You could even ask for like podcast episodes too, doing that or something.
10: Yeah, I look for like YouTube clips or something, whatever it is. The campfire theory, have you heard about this?
11: I don't know.
10: Resonating with people who are struggling with friendship breakups by reframing how relationships come and go over time. So the idea is like, the campfire might stay on for a few minutes. Some stick around for hours and remain until the fire burns out. Do you know what I mean?
11: Yeah.
10: So the people who, they say obviously it's the most difficult when somebody stays throughout the whole fire until it burns out. And it's just like ashes. You know what I mean? Mm-hmm. But they say it still comes to an end. That's like the whole thing. Like, it's okay for something just to burn out. And then you just move on to the next day.
11: It can be really hard, but with enough time, you can look back and realize that person served a purpose in my life. And that can be for relationships too, outside of friendships. But who's your longest, you can't use family, who's your longest friend? Do you have anyone like from when you were young still in your life at all?
10: Are you asking me?
11: Yeah.
10: God, You're getting too close now. Nobody has time for this, Fallon. First Abs, Trader Joe's versus Aldi. You see this? They post about it?
11: Yeah.
10: On April Fools, they were like, hey, on April 31st, which isn't a real thing, we're going to have a Trader Joe's versus Aldi rave.
11: Okay.
10: Everybody was like, wait a minute, hold on. That might go hard, actually.
11: Yeah.
10: So they just were like, hey, you wanted it. We started out as a joke, but on July 10th,
11: that's today,
10: at First Ave, tickets are on sale for the first ever Trader Joe's versus Aldi rave.
9: Can I ask, does it have details? Like, am I supposed to dress up as a Trader Joe's employee?
11: So you could dress up as like a Trader Joe's employee, a Trader Joe's bag, or Aldi, like they have bags, or you could like a certain product only sold there.
9: Mm-hmm. I was just at TJ's yesterday.
11: Of those two, now obviously I'm a Lunds and Byerly's girl, but if I had to choose between those two, I am a Trader Joe's person.
10: Yeah, TJ's for sure.
11: But people go hard for Aldi. They love Aldi.
10: I would just go as a ripped up bag, I think, because they always say that the bag's not going to rip. They're like, no, you don't have to double bag it. And I'm like, no, but I do have to double bag it because you put 30 pounds worth of groceries
11: in
10: one bag.
11: If I was Aldi, I would go as a quarter, obviously, because you have to have a quarter to get a cart.
9: And it's never forget, can I tell you guys this real quick?
10: Yeah.
9: On the other morning show, somebody called in once and asked if they were a jerk because they had a cart and somebody came and was like, a little kid came up and was like, can I return your cart for you? And the person was like, sure. So then the kid got the quarter.
11: Mm-hmm.
9: And then the person was like, okay, I'll have my quarter now. Not thinking that like the kid was doing it because they wanted the quarter, but they took that quarter from the kid.
10: So
9: like, and they were wondering if they were a jerk for doing that. They're like, well, it was my quarter.
10: So the kid
9: made
10: it transactional.
11: I can see both sides. First of all, I have shopped at Aldi before and I specifically kept a quarter in my car just for that because I don't carry quarters.
9: Same.
11: So that would be my quarter that I use for that.
9: They got
11: to
9: update that.
11: And I might have done it to not think about it. You know what I mean? Like, I might have done it, like, the same person, like, where you do it, and then, like, you later are like, oh, my God, that was rude. I shouldn't have done that. Oh, my God, I was a kid. I should have let him have the quarter. It might not have crossed my mind. I don't know.
10: I probably would have just let the kid have the quarter, and then it's an excuse to go to a vending machine, you know what I mean? Break a $5 bill.
11: I know
10: you
11: would.
10: Get a little snacky snack, and then you have more quarters.
11: He literally paid my kid off to get a pool thing at the bottom of the pool, because he obviously didn't want to get in. He's like, hey, if you swim down and get that little pool sinky, I'll give you $1. And I thought he was just, like, playing her. And he actually gave her $1. I was like, what the hell? Don't give her $1.
10: Listen, she
11: earned it.
10: Yeah, she did. She worked hard.
11: Even your wife, Jen, looked at you like, what the hell? Why are you giving this kid $1 for this?
10: And I was like, I'm not going to go down and get the sinky.
11: No, I get that. Let's do Olivia Dean tickets right now. Sold out show coming up on July 29th. Let's get you a pair of tickets if you're caller 10 at 651-989-KDWB.

0: 101.3 KDWB, where Fallon, Colt, and Jenny. And Julie is joining the show with, here's the good news, Julie. You join us as a winner because you just won a pair of Olivia Dean tickets. Congratulations.
1: Oh my gosh. Thank you so much, and happy Friday.
0: Well, happy Friday to you. Do you have any fun weekend plans, Julie?
1: Yeah, we're going, family get together and party. So always fun. Sweating it to the oldies, I think.
0: What are you bringing? What dish are you bringing?
1: Probably a cooler of beer.
0: That's a great one.
2: The easiest dish to prepare.
0: I love it. My mom used to show up kind of like Jenny does to her family events, and she'd show up with a box of uncooked mac and cheese and paper plates, because Jenny has a famous ongoing bit where she showed up to a family function hungover and didn't have any food. So what'd you bring?
2: Well, I was supposed to bring a yogurt salad. I went too late to get the ingredients. Everything was closed. And so I brought powdered sugar donuts.
0: Still, I'd handle
2: honestly, them. I bring them to every single Christmas room, and it's a one appetizer that everyone actually eats.
3: I mean, who isn't going to eat that?
0: I love a powdered donut. So good. All right, Julie, hold on 1 second. We'll grab your info and get you your Olivia Dean tickets. We just also found out next week we will also have more tickets for her sold-out show at 7:35 and 8:35 each morning.
3: You know, can I get your opinion on this really quick? And you can text in to 53921. My friend was talking to me about going to the airport, and I was like, oh, yeah, do you need, like, a ride, or I could drop you off? And he was like, no, I go to the airport, park, go into, like, Terminal 1, maybe sometimes when I'm feeling low-key, I'll just go, like, Terminal 2. And I just literally grab a bite to eat, and then I go. Like, I leave the airport. And I was like, that's really weird. And he said, actually, it's not, because I don't have time or money to travel. So when I go there, it feels like I get a certain vibe. Like, for me, it's like the thought of the travel. Mm-hmm. It's kind of like when you're dieting, right? Okay. And you're watching a bunch of food videos.
0: Yes.
3: And you just can't get enough of them. And you're like, yeah, this is fulfilling some sort of thing. He says it's just like that for him. How do we feel about it?
2: I don't think he can do that.
0: I think he's lying to you.
2: He is completely lying to you.
0: There aren't even restaurants outside of TSA at either of those terminals. Some airports do. Like in Kentucky, almost half of the restaurants are outside of the TSA.
3: There's a couple of options in Terminal 2 if you're just chilling by baggage claim.
0: Oh. So he goes to baggage claim, there's like a Caribou or something, right? But I'm like, what is he doing? He's just going to get, that sounds like a really expensive cup of coffee. But you're right, cheaper than travel, I guess.
3: Cheaper than travel.
0: He wants the. It is good people watching, I would tell you that much.
3: He's right. He's like in the environment, I guess.
0: I've heard of people going to movie theaters and they don't go see a movie, they'll just buy the popcorn and leave.
3: That's what I'm saying.
0: Kind of like a similar vibe, I guess. But his is a lot more expensive because you still have to pay for airport parking, too.
3: Yeah.
0: I think your friend's a liar, is what I think.
3: Possibly. Parking actually isn't that. I mean, it's like $5, but.
0: Really? Where am I parking? Maybe it's because I do overnight.
3: Yeah,
0: exactly.
3: Okay.
2: I will say, to just go for a little bit is not that expensive, I don't think. But yes, if you're staying for like a week in the lot.
0: I try to never do that. I am too cheap to stay at the airport for like an entire week. I'll do like a lot outside of the airport, or I beg my mom, Debbie, to come pick me up and drop me off.
3: Oh, dude.
2: I know. I think everyone needs to have that person in their life that offers to give you rides.
3: It'd be so nice to have a village.
0: My sister does. My sister-in-law, Hannah, she will take anyone and pick anyone up to the airport because she calls it airport karma. Here's the flaw in her plan. She never travels. So no one ever reciprocates. I'm always like, you don't have bad. She's like, you don't want bad airport karma, though.
2: Yeah, I know. The person who's dropped me off and picked me up at the airport the last couple of trips I've done hasn't gone on trips themselves either. And so I feel bad because I'm not like paying them back.
0: Oh.
2: And I owe it to them. Tina even did also. Tina and I used to go back and forth, but now she's in a relationship and like whatever. They have people.
0: Colt, what about you don't.
3: I just park at the airport.
0: I was gonna say you're stuck. Just park. We live near each other now. You could text me if it's not a super early flight or super late. If it's midday, I would take you or pick you up.
3: But it's so late or so long for you. I feel like
0: it is, but I mean, I would do it if you bought me like a coffee to save you like $150 parking at the airport.
3: I just like having my thing there. You know what I mean? I just like having my car there ready to just, it's there. Boom. I can just hop in, go.
0: I had like an ex and I remember he had his brother come pick us up. The brother was like over an hour late. I was so mad. I was like, so disrespectful. Like at that point, just say you can't pick me up and I'll get like an Uber or something. It was so rude.
3: That's what people think. They're like, well, why don't you just Uber? Have you ever tried to deal with an Uber driver who's mad at you because you're installing two car seats into the Uber?
0: Oh, no. That's one thing. Also, where I live, they get mad that they have to drive out to Minnetrista. They, like, will see the trip, and they're, like, mad. I'm like, you agreed to the trip.
3: I had one guy literally pulled into my driveway, saw I was holding two car seats, and he canceled the ride. He was like, no.
0: That's wild. Like, okay, cool. I'll find someone else. Good thing I wasn't, yeah, like, trying to be somewhere at a certain ride, time.
3: It's, like, still $60 one way, and then you get $60 the other way. So it's like, yeah, I'll just park, I guess. Yeah. Spend $30 more, and my car will just be right there.
0: I don't know.
2: That is true. There is a way where it probably is cheaper for you guys to park. I know that when I would go on snowboarding trips, you had to get an XL, and those ended up being super expensive. So if the snowboarding trip was only like 3 or 4 days, it would have been cheaper to just drive my own car and park it than take an XL Uber.
0: Well, they have like, I mean, this isn't an ad, but like they do have like lots you can park in that are like Mall of America. You can park in there a lot, and it's cheaper than parking at like the airport.
3: Oh yeah, true.
0: So you can do different things like that. There are different options other than just paying there, but it's less.
3: When you have kids, though, it's just like you're, then you got to lug the car seats onto the bus and stuff. And it's like,
0: No, you're right. You're right. It's the game changer was when Olive got out of that convertible car seat and like just as a booster. That is a game changer for travel.
3: Yeah.
0: Absolutely. We started also renting the car seats with like rental cars because it was just like I got sick of gate checking that thing. It was like so heavy and crazy.
2: I think
0: so
2: that's what I would do.
0: Rental car for sure.
3: Yeah, sometimes they're expensive though, and you're like, what?
0: No.
3: You charge me $70,000 a day for a car seat.
0: I think that it's like Jake just keeps that stuff from me. I'm gonna be honest. He like does the rental car and he'll always claim he has points. And I think he just keeps it from me because he knows I would lose my mind over the price of a car seat like that.
3: Yeah.
0: It's a very healthy way to keep me sane and to make his life easier.
3: Sometimes you could just ship the car seat to where you're going. Like, you could buy one on Amazon.
0: Yes,
3: and it's
0: absolutely.
3: Like, all right.

0: 101.3 KDWB. Fallon, Colt, Jenny, time for Radio Scattergories. Yes. Jenny's hosting today. So, Colt, you are my competition. Look me in the eye. Look me in the eye. I am the captain now.
1: It's been a minute since we've gone up against each other.
2: Gosh, Fallon.
0: Sorry. You're right. I got ahead of myself there.
2: She does. You often do. And you need to get your out of the studio because Colt's going to go first today.
1: Sweet.
2: And the only reason I'm allowing that is because I need him to run the buttons over there.
1: All right. Yeah, fair enough.
2: You got your timer ready, Colt?
1: Yeah. Hold on. Let me grab that real quick. Like,
2: we got a 60-second timer. Scattergories is, you probably already know how this works, but I'm going to give a letter. You're going to have 10 different categories, and you have to name something with the letter that I give.
1: Okay.
2: There's 60 seconds on the clock. Colt, your letter today is going to be E.
1: E.
2: Okay?
1: Okay. And listen, the timer, I think it's going to work the way I have it set up, but it might not. I'm just saying.
2: Okay.
1: Okay.
2: If not, I guess I will keep my eye on the clock.
1: Okay.
2: All right. Colt, we will start the timer in 3, 2, 1. Famous females.
1: Famous females. Wait, what is my letter?
2: E.
1: E? Emily. Amelia Clark.
2: Okay, medicines.
1: Amelia Earhart, sorry.
2: Okay, medicines.
1: Medicine, is amoxicillin? No, amoxicillin's an O. I don't know, skip.
2: Hobbies.
1: Entertainment.
2: People that wear uniforms.
1: God, skip.
2: E, letters E. Okay, animals.
1: Animals, we're gonna have to go with, God, why is this happening to me, Skip?
2: Companies.
1: Encore.
2: Movies.
1: 11.
2: Snacks.
1: God. Jenny, why'd you do this to me? The timer threw me off, I'm going to be honest.
2: I feel bad because I know what it's like to have to run everything over there. And then also think.
1: I was trying to figure out the timer and I didn't even pay attention to the letter.
2: Okay.
1: And then I was sweating.
2: Next time I will run it for you. Come on back in. Come on in.
3: I swear that went on for 5 minutes. What's happening in here?
2: It didn't. It really didn't. It went on for 60 seconds. We have a timer. Colt was a little thrown off because he had to run the timer though.
3: Oh.
2: And I do feel his pain because I've been there before.
3: All right. I'm sorry. I'll be more
2: I'm taking 20 seconds off the timer for you. Okay, we have a 60-second timer, though, okay. Fallon. Your letter today is going to be E. And
3: E.
2: E is the letter. Get over it. Or get on top of it. Whatever you want to do. Here we go. Hit that timer, Colt. Famous females.
3: Eleanor Roosevelt.
2: Medicines.
3: Skip.
2: Hobbies.
3: Elfing.
2: Elfing? Okay.
3: Yeah, you dress up as an elf.
2: Yep. People that wear uniforms.
3: ER.
2: Animals.
3: Elephant.
2: Companies.
3: Empire.
2: Movies.
3: Eagle Eye.
2: Snacks.
3: Skip.
2: College degree.
3: Economics.
2: Country.
3: Ethiopia.
2: We're going back to medicines.
3: If I'm going natural, I'm going to go with eucalyptus. It's a natural agent.
2: Okay. Snacks.
3: Snacks?
2: Yep.
3: Oh, God. No.
1: Boom.
2: Okay.
3: That should have been my easiest one.
1: I know.
2: All right, you guys.
3: Elephant ear. Or is it elephant?
2: It's too late.
3: I know.
2: We're going to go back. Unfortunately, Colt, I think that the spelling of this woman you had for famous females doesn't start with an E. It is an A. Amelia Earhart is what he had.
1: I was crumbling.
2: Fallon had Eleanor Roosevelt, so she gets a point for that. Next up was medicines. Colt had nothing. Fallon had eucalyptus. I will give it to you because I use eucalyptus crystals for my nose when it is stuffy. Hobbies. Colt said entertainment. I'm going to give it to him. And Fallon had Elfine. I will also give it to her. It's both strange, but don't ask me questions. People that wear uniforms. Colt had nothing. Fallon, I'm not giving you ER because that is just a general area. That is not a person wearing a uniform.
3: Emergency room workers. Are you kidding me? Scrubs.
2: You didn't say that, though. You said ER.
1: That's true.
2: Animals. Colt couldn't think of anything. And Fallon had an elephant.
1: Yeah, it was really tough.
2: Companies. Colts had Encore. I believe that's a company. If it's not, whatever. And Fallon had Empire. Also, not sure, but it feels like there are companies out there named that.
3: Empire.
2: Oh, duh. Okay. Sorry. My bad. Oh, gosh. They advertise for
3: this. They do.
2: Okay. Movie. Is Colts had 11?
1: Yeah,
2: once
1: totally.
2: Again. Okay. Sounds good. And Fallon had Eagle Eye.
1: That's a good one.
3: Thank you.
2: Next up is Snacks. Neither of you had an answer.
3: That's weird.
1: Enchilada.
2: College degree. Colts didn't even get this far.
3: Dang.
2: Fallon had economics.
1: Yeah, nice.
2: Country. Once again, Colts didn't get this far. Fallon had Ethiopia. The winner today with 8 points is Fallon.
1: Nice.
2: To Colts.
1: Good job. Good job, Fallon.
3: Good. Thank you, Colt.
1: Yeah.
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1: Colt's unbelievable story of the day.
2: So there's an 8-year-old who got cancer.
3: So sad. Aww. I just can't even imagine.
2: Yeah, it was pretty depressing. They were going through it for a while, and she was in the hospital, obviously, and she was laid up, and she got all these gifts. She got so many gifts, like 200 toys were sent to her, because I guess her story went like viral on TikTok or so. I don't know how it happened, but so she got, like, the doctor comes in the room, got the clipboard, like, all right, we need you to sit down, whatever, family's sitting there, and the doctor says, you have officially beat cancer. And she's like, oh my gosh. Everyone's so elated.
3: Yeah.
2: So excited.
3: Best news ever.
2: And then she was like, you know what? There's so many toys in this room. And I got the best gift ever, beating cancer. I want to go around the hospital and hand out all these toys to all the other kids.
4: Aw.
2: And then they just ushered her around. She handed out gifts like Santa Claus.
3: That's the best for everyone involved. Best day ever.
2: Yes, and they threw a big party for her also. $750 was raised, which doesn't sound like a lot, but when you're an 8-year-old, that's like $3 billion.
3: She probably
2: felt really good about herself. So that's awesome, dude.
3: You could do so many claw machines at Dave & Buster's. See, kids love claw machines.
4: My go-to when I thought I was balling as a kid was going to the gas station, maybe like a Holiday Station stores or something, and getting some kind of meal deal or whatever. But specifically for
3: kids
4: me...
3: Kids love a meal deal.
4: Exactly. But specifically for me, I would get... the candy cigs.
2: I saw that those they have those at the Minnesota's like largest candy store or whatever.
4: Yeah. I would get those, and then I get like Sweet Tarts. I get Starburst. Like, I thought I was the coolest kid ever when I had like $5 to spend at the gas station.
2: Heck yeah, dude!
3: What was I like when I was like rich? Like, had $5. I liked the candy cigs, but I also liked the little wax soda bottles that you bit the top off and like liquid came out. Hey, looking back. That was such a waste of money. It's just like a drip of liquid on your tongue.
4: What about those fun dip things? Do you remember those?
3: Oh,
4: you'd
3: love
4: have
3: those.
4: A sugar stick. You'd dip it in sugar. You'd lick the sugar out. Eventually, you get to eat the stick.
3: They're still popular. Olive loves those.
2: Yeah, those
4: are they?
2: Those
4: are happy to hear that. Honestly, those are a staple of my childhood.
3: Yeah.
2: Are you a smoker? Did you start smoking?
3: No, but my parents did. No, my parents did, and so I have secondhand lung.
4: Yeah.
3: Thank you for asking.
2: It's just crazy. I don't know what's going on with your voice.
3: Me either. Do I sound sexy or disgusting?
2: Stop stressing it.
4: I think sexy, but yesterday Colt said the opposite.
3: What'd you say behind my back, boy?
4: No, he didn't say it. He said it to your face. I had literally just gotten done being like, I think you sound sexy, and then Colt said like the complete opposite.
2: You sound like a side character off Ozarks or something. I don't know.
3: Where are the drugs? I don't know what that sounds like. Someone.
2: Yeah.
3: Okay, cool. All right. Thanks for the unbelievable story of the day, Colt, I guess.

0: I'm going to see what you guys would do to survive certain situations. So okay. we'll just say that we're lost in Glacier National Park.
1: Oh, yikes.
2: Okay? No service there for
0: sure. No service. You're lost. What do you think you should do? Do you think that you should hide away from the elements or should you do something else?
2: Okay, I guess it depends on what time of year it is. So if there's snow.
0: Summer.
2: Summer, you're right. Okay, summer. Still summer there. Can have some snow. But summer, I don't know if I would hide from the elements.
0: Okay.
2: I don't know the answer to this.
0: Are you hiding? What are you doing?
1: You're
0: lost in Glacier.
1: I'm definitely lost. I feel like it's so vast that if you move, you're not going to reach like a road probably. So I'd probably just stay put, try to build some sort of shelter.
0: Okay. So you should never hide because once you are determined lost, there's obviously probably a helicopter out looking for you.
2: Okay.
0: And so your human instinct is to hide and to stay covered, conserve energy. I think there's a point in time where you have to do that. Yes. However, the rescue is not going to see you if you're hiding.
2: Find a meadow. Go where there's no tree coverage. Find a meadow.
1: Heck yeah. Mm-hmm.
2: Okay.
0: All right. Next up, how do you think that you would alert a rescue? If you're like, they've got to have a helicopter out there, how do you alert the rescue team to find you?
2: The only thing I've seen is like you lay out like an SOS. You spell it out with some sticks, tree branches, rocks, whatever you find.
0: That's what they do in the movies. Yeah. What about you, Cole?
1: I have first instinct is start a fire, but then I'm like, I don't want to be the dude who burns 700 acres of a national forest.
2: You were a few feet off of a trail that would have been like right by like a gift shop or something.
1: Yeah. I think I would do something like Fallon, like just lay out some sort of big thing, or maybe I try to like find a clearing where I'm like the main focal point. You know what I mean?
0: I mean, you guys aren't too far off. It's basically that rescuers aren't looking for you. They're looking for anomalies. So like straight lines don't exist in nature. So make them. Or like unnatural colors don't exist in forests. Wear them. Your job isn't to be like loud or to smoke is obviously going to be a sign.
2: Oh, yeah.
0: But, like, your job is to be wrong for the environment.
2: Okay.
0: If that makes sense.
2: Okay.
1: Got you.
2: No
0: camo, yeah. That's nice. Hunters, I get it, but, yeah, not while hiking. Have you heard of the method of three?
2: No, I don't know.
0: Colts in survival instinct, you're lost, a helicopter's looking for you. Method of three, what do you think that might mean?
1: I'm not sure.
0: Okay, every universal distress signal uses the number three. Three white blasts, three fires in a triangle, three gunshots, three flashes, because two could be coincidence, three is a pattern.
2: Okay.
1: Got you.
0: So pattern equals human origin equals rescue. We kind of already covered this, but the rule of wrong, it's the wrong color, the wrong shape, the wrong sound. Nature's brown, green, irregular, and silent. You need to be the one thing that doesn't belong.
2: Okay.
0: So survival isn't about enduring the wild. It's about standing out from it.
2: I do think I do stand out. Remember, I did wear Hoka tennis shoes while hiking. So I do feel like everything about me screams not welcome, not part of nature.
1: You're like a little field mouse, though, with how little you are.
2: That is the nicest thing you've ever said to me.
1: Like
2: thank you so much for the compliment.
1: Would almost even cover you, I feel like.
2: The grass is taller than me. I'm like, I can't get a break.
1: You'd be burning. Like, be like, oh, what's that prairie dog doing over there?
2: The only thing I have is a jar of honey for a snack. I'm being killed by bears. Like, why did I bring honey? What was I thinking? This is the worst idea ever.
0: Because it's so good.
1: How long would you be? Okay, how about this? Let's say you do go missing. How mad would you be at Jake? Like, how long does he have to search for it to be okay to go home and start work again?
2: What? To go home and start working.
1: He's gotta provide for the family. Like,
2: well, first of all, if I rip, there is a life insurance policy. So I guess.
1: But you're missing, so they can't. Gotcha. You know how insurance is.
2: They're like, okay. Well, can we first of all rule out that he did it?
1: You're just lost, and it's
2: okay,
1: like
2: okay. I don't know the answer to that, Colt. How long would it be for Jen, for you, that you would get mad?
1: I mean, if you're out of there within 48 hours,
2: you never cared about me to begin with. I was just talking
0: 48
2: about.
0: Hours. That's crazy.
1: But there is a time where it's like 7 weeks in, you're kind of like, I just want to sleep in my own bed.
0: No, I need closure. I need closure in all things in life.
2: You would move to like Montana?
0: Yes. I would be searching for forever.
2: For me or for someone else?
0: Not for you.
2: Jeez, okay.
0: But yeah, for the love of my life.
1: But still, what if you have kids in this scenario and they gotta eat.
2: That's
1: they
2: true.
1: They gotta do things.
2: You gotta take care of your kids. I don't know.
1: Montana.
2: I guess he could leave after 2 weeks. Is that fair?
1: 2 weeks.

0: I think that's so fair.
1: I know. Okay, fine.
2: I feel like 2 weeks
1: gosh.
2: Is actually kind of fair.
1: Thank you. Yeah. Thank you.
2: You kind of have to like cope with the fact that.
1: Oh my gosh. Okay. Yeah. Jeez. All right. Thank you, Jenny.

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1: So I've seen this girl before. Like, I've seen there's a girl named like Ashley or something who claims she's not impersonating Taylor Swift, but looks just like her on TikTok, and people kind of rip her apart. There's also a girl that looks, you should look her up right now. Her name's Paige. She looks just like Ariana Grande because she tries. She like probably had some resemblances with her eyes, but she wears her hair, makeup, clothes. She changes her voice to sound like her. Claims she doesn't, but it's, she does. So now there's a documentary on Paige, and a lot of people are like, we don't understand why everyone hates her so much more than other impersonators. So in this documentary, she actually released, like, years ago, when she first started doing this, she was like 15 years old. Ariana sent this really nice message to her that was like, hey, it would really bother me if I never said this, but you're beautiful just the way you are without trying to look like anyone else. And I would regret not telling you that. Like, you should be yourself and like, but do whatever you want that makes you happy. And the girl's like, I do. I am being myself, which isn't completely true. She's trying to be like Ariana Grande. But then the difference is, like, the next day, Ariana went on like X, I think it was Twitter at the time, and without saying who it was kind of saying mean things about someone who was impersonating her and yikes and all this stuff. So then all the fans kind of turned on Paige, and Paige was 15. Now at 15, you're a kid.
2: Yeah.
1: You're like, maybe you're trying to look like, but now she's leaned into it. She has a ton of followers, and she has a documentary on like Amazon now.
3: She actually looks more like Ariana Grande than Ariana Grande, I will say.
1: Well, Ariana Grande's changed a lot recently,
3: yeah,
1: too.
3: She actually looks, it's actually crazy. Yeah. Like, she looks just like her.
1: You should look her up. It's pretty insane. Speaking of, Ariana Grande went back and liked all of her ex's, Ricky's posts. Because they've been hanging out. They spent 4th of July together. She liked them all since 2025 to now.
2: Sometimes you go back to the comfort, you know?
1: Yeah.
2: Is it a good choice? Not always.
1: She went back to the guy she was with before, like, as she was blowing up, before she was mega famous. Mm-hmm. So maybe it's like, she knows he liked her before all that. Yeah. You know, there's probably, and also he is hot. And a good dancer, you know?
2: He probably was good in bed, too.
1: Jeez, Jenny.
2: Well, you're not maybe. Going back to someone who wasn't.
1: I guess you're probably right. Unless there's financial stability, maybe.
2: Yeah.
1: Yesterday on Jeopardy, Olivia Rodrigo took over for host Ken Jennings and gave clues to the category Women in Music. She provided the answer along with a photo of each female singer that had inspired her career. So she had Beyonce, Gwen Stefani, Alanis Morissette. You'll notice she didn't have Taylor Swift. Yikes. Oh, they have beef still, okay?
3: Wow.
1: Speaking of Olivia Rodrigo, new music. We do have new music today. We got a new one. Let us know what you think of the new Teddy Swims. It's called Break Up in Reverse.

0: like California girls. All around the world.
1: Absolutely.
0: California girls.
1: Tonight at London's Hyde Park, Pitbull aims to set a Guinness World Record for the largest gathering of people wearing bald caps.
0: That's pretty dope.
1: It's going to stream on Pitbull's official YouTube channel. We got to do that when Pitbull comes here. We got to do the bald cap.
2: I know,
1: cap
2: but
1: part,
2: I
1: but everyone
2: feel
1: will
2: like
1: be.
2: It's been done now.
1: So,
0: has right. it been Minnesota style?
2: What does Minnesota style mean?
0: Not sure, but we'll figure it out.
1: We're working on it. Also, this is cool. The United States men's and women's national teams have an agreement to share equally the prize money they earn at the World Cup. That means $8 million will go to the women after the men reached the round of 16. I thought that was really cool. That
2: wow.
1: they
0: well, you get $8 million for just being 16th place?
1: I know. Well,
0: how
1: remember,
0: much money is in soccer?
1: Well, in men's, it's a lot. Men have, like, the men have, in the U.S. have never won, but the women have won, like...
0: Several times.
1: Several times, yes. One other one. What a day in the life of Ella Langley actually looks like.
3: It's really good for your body to drink warm water in the first 30 minutes that you wake up.
4: Okay. Doing the job that we're doing, the percentage of making it in this industry is less than 2%. Why don't we take care of it? We live on freaking booze and...
1: Did you record this in the hallway?
4: We literally all need my body to function. What happens if I can't get up?
3: What happens if I get manically depressed and I don't want to leave my house? No cheating.
1: Okay.
2: It was more of a just follow along with me, not a like explanation.
0: I think what she was saying is there's a lot of people that depend on her now. So she's got to take it seriously and take care of herself. Yeah.

0: WB.
1: 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That's nice. 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

0: Harry Dumb Criminals. We call them Falonies. On 101.3 KDWB, Amazon's getting a lot of shout-outs on our show this week. From War of the Roses to now Falonies, a 63-year-old man is facing theft charges after he went on a stolen debit card Amazon shopping spree.
1: Yeah, that'll happen.
0: Accidentally helped investigators build a case. So basically, there was a shopper. She left her bank card in a propane exchange machine outside of a Walmart.
1: Okay.
0: Detectives traced fraudulent Amazon purchases to a guy named David, who allegedly used the card to buy $79 worth of items, including door hinges and Axe body spray. So he was just getting the necessities. He didn't go crazy.
1: It's crazy. It like is so wild to me that people will risk a felony just for
0: $79.
1: For $79.
0: And for door hinges and Axe body spray feels weird. Well, he denied using the card and pulled up with his own Amazon account to prove it. But then the account showed the disputed purchases shipped directly to his home. Yeah. He was then arrested and charged with possession of personal identifying info without consent and a little theft there. Our next story, this one comes from Montana, from a portable toilet company. So basically, vandals went out and blew up 13 of their porta potties on July 4th. I mean,
2: gross.
0: I feel like someone like Jackass probably inspired them. They thought it was funny, but porta potties are expensive. So they caused more than $12,000 in damages. They say they lose like toilets every year around the 4th of July. People think it's hilarious to blow them up. So they always lose a few. But this year's damage was far worse than normal, losing 13 porta potties. Actually, they haven't even found the people who did it yet. These were like all around like construction crews, like sites, like they usually are. So,
1: gotcha.
0: Bummer. There are your Falonies on KDWB.

0: 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We're Fallon, Colt, and Jenny going into the weekend. Quick recap, or like let us know a little preview into your life. Colt, what are you doing this weekend?
1: I'm going to build a fire pit. I have do it yourself. I got the limestone, the crushed limestone, which is toxic. I didn't know that. So I got to wear a mask. I got to buy a mask. And then I have to put a bunch of little pea pebbles all over it. So that'll be cool. And I'm trying to figure out if I'm digging only 6 inches down.
0: Okay.
1: Do I still need people to come to my house to let me know if there's like wires or like pipes under there? 6 inches doesn't feel.
2: You're asking the wrong two people.
0: Feel that deep.
1: It doesn't feel that deep.
0: I'm just wondering,
1: do I have to call like 888? So what is the number? 888 dig or something like that?
2: I have no idea what you're talking about, but sure.
0: I'm so distracted now from what you said.
1: And I got to take my dog to the vet later today.
0: Why? What's up with purse dog?
1: In America, you have to get it approved to get heartworm pills. Oh, just yeah, another way for people to get money from you. So I guess that's whatever. Listen,
0: that's true.
1: It's a whole
0: true.
1: Thing.
0: You do. Jenny, what are you up to this weekend?
2: I have a date with my girlfriend, Tiffany.
0: I wasn't even falling for it. I knew better.
2: Coffee date. I have a farmer's market date with another friend. And I also have doggos this weekend that I'm hanging with. Fallon, what are you doing?
0: Getting a haircut today, guys. Big, big weekend plans.
2: Shout out to our girl, Jade. Fallon and I go to the same hair people.
0: We do.
2: She's the best.
0: What a house salon. They have a fully stocked beverage fridge. I will be cramming down a DC
2: Fallon
0: as soon as I get there.
2: Gets in on the DC and I go in on the espresso shots. That's what I do.
1: Yeah. That sounds awesome.
0: Yeah. Well, we appreciate you hanging out with us all week. I hope you have a wonderful weekend. Next week, it has been confirmed we do have Olivia Dean tickets once again at 7:35 and 8:35 on KDWB.

0: 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They can't believe they're free. They can't believe they're there on the beach and that people on the weekends gather around them. If you are visiting, we love that you're here.
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1: All right, FOMO. I suffer from it. It's real. The fear of missing out on something epic, right? You know what's not a thing is FOHAB, fear of having a blast. Nobody regrets having a blast. So listen to your FOMO sensors and come have FOHAB at our iHeartRadio Music Festival. 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
1: And up next, if you're going to ask somebody out on a date, let me give you something that might help. 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

Twin Cities, number one hit music station, 101.3 KDWB. Olivia Dean has had one of the most consistent hits of the year on American Top 40. So Easy is the song. It's been number one for 7 non-consecutive weeks, and it will look to hold off Somber and Bruno for an 8th time. So who's going to land on top? I'll see you on AT40 this weekend.

0: Now, when you fly coast to coast, it's about 5-6 hours, depending on which way you're going. The FAA is saying that we're moving closer to having faster planes approved to get there in half the time about?
1: Yes, supersonic passenger planes.

0: Twin Cities, number one hit music station, 101.3 KDWB. Well, it was a busy weekend last weekend. Taylor and Travis got married. I was in the city of Nashville with 500,000 people in the streets there on Broadway. I'll say ringing in the new year, I almost said. celebrating the 4th of July. It's the absolute opposite than the ball drop.
1: Right.
0: It was 100 degrees, and all those people were out there with a live concert and the fireworks. Pretty spectacular. Great city of Nashville. Love you guys. Thanks for having us there.

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2: Home Wrecker kicks off today's Top 5. How we doing? 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Made it. Midday, end of the week. Your Top 5 is on. Somber launches us. Who's got number 1? Soon, we know.

It will outrage some pop purists, but he actually lists the Beach Boys over the Beatles as his favorite band of all time, best band of all time. When you pay attention to the way he sings and produces it, kind of makes sense. Listen to Dracula. Go listen to the Beach Boys. See if you can see some of the merging, the intersections of creativity. Here he is, Kevin Tane with Jenny 3.

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The Twin Cities, number one at music station, 101.3 KDWB. Next, she invited me to a pool party with her friends, but now it feels like this may be a big deal. Well, it's a great, okay. Is that, yeah, sounds like exciting. A good problem that you get invited to a pool party by a girl. What's wrong with that?

0: WDWB. All right, let me grab Travis. So he says that she invited him to a pool party with her friends, but now it feels like this may be a big deal. Travis, thanks for calling. How are you?
1: I'm doing well. How are you?
0: Good. So why is it such a big... Why are you stressed about being invited to the pool party by a girl?
1: Well, you know, I've been dating this girl for about 2 months, and things have been going, honestly, pretty really well. And so this weekend, she invited me to this pool party with all of her friends, and at first I thought, cool, like, sounds fun, but and then it hit me. This feels like a much bigger deal than just grabbing a dinner. I mean, I'm meeting her entire friend group all at once.
0: That's great. And that's great.
1: I think it's not great. Like I can just... You do? I mean, I'm just thinking, I'm not going to be able to wear a nice outfit. I'm literally going to be wearing a swim trunks shirtless in front of her friends all at once. And
0: keep your shirt on.
1: I feel like I'm going to be... Well, I could do that.
0: Travis, so if you like the girl, do you like her?
1: I do. I do like her. And I feel like you're right. I'm making a bigger deal than it needs to be. You're right.
0: Yes. But you'd be more frustrated if you weren't invited. Trust me.
2: That
0: other guys
2: is true.
0: Be there with their shirts off. You don't want other dudes rolling around with their shirts off, do you? Huh?
1: No, you're right. You're right.
0: Exactly. Good luck.
1: Thanks
0: for calling, Travis. Bye-bye.
1: Bye-bye.
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Vaughn's coming back from vacation next week. It's Matt Holiday hopping in on the Twin Cities number one hit music station. 101.3 KDWB. Let's play Bieber, Zara, Harry, and don't forget, all weekend, we got your tickets. Make sure you're listening. Sold out Olivia Dean, Target Center. We will get you there.

So if I had to ask you, which boy from One Direction could be going country, who would you guess? It's 101.3 KDWB. It ain't this guy, Harry. It ain't Louis. It ain't Zane. It's Niall Horan. You see, he's on the road right now with Thomas Rhett, huge country star. They sang a cover of Ella Langley's Choosing Texas last night, too, and it was incredible.

0: like nothing more than to taste a margarita right now. It's Friday, man. Get out of work early. Enjoy your weekend. And thank you so much for listening. 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
1: Oh, I leave quite an impression.

I feel like she would be the girl in school that would like help out anyone, right? Olivia Rodrigo, like she'd be the one who would stand up to anyone, whether they were being bullied, if they had a problem, had something going on. Like Olivia would be there for you, right? KDWB. When I was young.

All right, we are on a mission here all weekend on 101.3 KDWB. Every DJ, including myself, coming in tomorrow, we will try to get you Olivia Dean tickets as best we can. All right, be listening every hour, sold out Target Center. You got to be there. End of the month. Call me like a brother.

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1: Four.
0: I honestly did not even know they let you take it four times. Being perfectly honest.
1: Long story.
0: Okay. Well, what happened? Well, actually, you know what? I'm going to hang up the phone right now. I think we just need all your focus on the road right now. All right?

Oh, it is a recovery weekend for all of us here at KDWB, including these two, Taylor Swift and Somber, for obvious reasons. Taylor married last weekend, Somber turning 21. Just take a chill.

Madden for Vaughn on the Twin Cities number one hit music station. Happy Friday from all of us at KDWB, and it's an Olivia Dean winning weekend. Let's go, man. Sold out tickets, Target Center. 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

I feel like it was different for everybody, right? It took me only one try. It literally took my brother three times. And I think he barely got it on the third time. We're going to talk how long, how many times it took you to pass your road test next on KDWB.

0: All right, heads, I keep it commercial free for the hour. Tails, I play an ad after this song on KDWB. Here we go.
1: Heads or tails? Hopefully it's heads.
0: And I completely lost the call. I have no idea where it is. I'm just going to assume it was heads.

So always wishing the best for all the boys of One Direction, right? On 101.3 KDWB, always directioners out there. I know Zayn, he had a tough year, but hey, Harry's doing his thing. World tour. Niall, he's touring with Thomas Rhett right now, doing his country thing. Louis just sold out Madison Square Garden. Would love if they could all just tour together. Like, I feel like that would be a lot easier on the travel plans.

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It's Matt Holliday in for Vaughton. I'd like to test all you so-called Panic at the Disco fans out there, because the true test is if you can sing every lyric of this song and not miss a word.

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It's trash. It's literally trash. Garbage. People are walking around Madison Square Garden and dumpster diving, trying to find stuff that was used or a part of Taylor Swift and Travis Kelce's wedding, and now they are selling it. Literally, artists are making like little $25 bundles. It is 101.3 KDWB. And Swifties, you don't have to pretend. You don't have to lie. I know you would buy one too.

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You know what the extra F stands for, man. 101.3 KDWB. This is the Twin Cities number one hit music station. Matt Holiday in for Vaughton all weekend. Olivia Dean tickets. Do not miss them, man. Every hour. Got to get you to sold out Target Center. Every hour this weekend.

I think the old lady thought I was cute. I think that's honestly the reason why I passed on the first try. How many times did it take you to pass your road test? And why'd you fail it? KDWB, we're going to talk to some of you bad drivers next.

0: It's just different for everybody, right? Everyone's got a different instructor, just different traffic they got to deal with. It is 101.3 KDWB, Twin Cities number one hit music station. And I know there are a lot of drivers probably around you right now on the road, on the highway, that you're like, how the hell did you even pass your road? How did they give you a driver's license? How many times did it take you to pass? And why did you fail if you had to? Tell me.
1: Yes, I failed my driving test due to not knowing how to parallel park.
0: I feel like that's always the one that gets people. They hit the curb or whatever. Let me ask you, how many times have you had to actually parallel park since you took your road test way back when?
1: Zero.
0: My point exactly. Why do they make us do it then?
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0: All right, that paycheck sucked today. I mean, mine did too. It's 101.3 KDWB. I'm a radio DJ. Come on, man. Look, summer ain't going to be as fun as it needs to be with that paycheck that you just got. No, we need a little bit more money added into your account, like, immediately. How about starting Monday, man? Paying your bills back on KDWB. First time it happens, Fallon and Colton, 9 a.m. Monday. So you sped it up this weekend and get ready to win $1,000. I think Chloe, she's made a deal with me that I haven't even agreed to. You want to split it with me. If I give it to you, you'll fine. Split the 500. Yeah, we'll 500 that. And 500 each. I'm going to get...
1: nobody gets it.
0: Literally going to get fired for this. Me. But you know what? Whatever. I don't care. I need $500 too. JK, you could win the whole 1,000. Be listening Monday.
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12: Crash on northbound Highway 52 at Plato Boulevard blocks the roadway. You're forced off on the exit ramp there, but you can get back on using the entrance ramp there. So it's just a detour, and you have brake lights southbound back from 94. 35E southbound pack from Ide Mill Road to Shepherd Road due to road work. I'm Deb Snyder, and that's your latest total traffic.
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0: don't ask me to do anything. I ain't going on a lake. I'm sleeping. I am watching Netflix. I'm staying on the couch all 48 hours, Saturday and Sunday, except coming into work here on KDWB, the Twin Cities number one hit music station. We're rolling 2 hours commercial free. Anyone else just after that week feel like Kelly Kapoor from The Office? I mean, for real.
1: I'm dying!
0: That's me.

It's Fallon, Colt, and Jenny. Hope you're having an amazing weekend. Shout out if you're at Big Island, if you're at Candy Cove, or if you're on your couch enjoying a little AC. I respect it. Thanks for hanging out with us. 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

I honestly didn't think Ari could prove that she is an even better vocalist than we already know she is. It's KDWB, but go look at the video on her TikTok of her singing this song in the bathroom. Oh my gosh.

I'll be spending this weekend learning soccer and all the rules. What does offsides mean? It's 101.3 KDWB. Beliebers out there, you got to get ready because he's performing. Justin just added World Cup final halftime performer.

honestly didn't know that English guys could enjoy country music and like it. But it's true, 101.3 KDWB. I'm sure Harry Styles is a fan too. But speaking of One Direction boys, Niall Horan, did you see him on stage with Thomas Rhett, country star, the other night? They were singing Ella Langley's Choosing Texas. And of course, they did Steal My Girl too.

2 hours, no matter how bad the traffic you are sitting in right now, we are going to keep it completely nonstop just for you on KDWB. This is the Twin Cities number one hit music station. Matt in for Vaunt. You're home with Fallon and Colt in the morning. And hey, all weekend, don't forget, sold out Olivia Dean tickets. We'll play her in a little bit. Got to get you hearing her live at Target Center.

0: Loving, I'm living, so we turning up. Yeah, we turning it up.
1: I'm kind of more of an Oreo guy, but yeah, I'll take some Chips Ahoy. It's very nice of you. You're a nice host, Sabrina Carpenter. 101.3 KDWB.

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0: All right, we're over in Lakeville right now. Commercial free, 2 hours on KDWB. And if your ex texts you drunk this weekend, a reminder that that means they want to get back together with you.
1: Yes, definitely. Right?
0: Okay, very confident yes here. Why is that? Tell me.
1: Because I wouldn't be calling anybody when I'm drunk.
0: Yeah.
1: If I'm not interested.
0: Fair enough.

I knew he got the most drunk at Taylor Swift and Travis Kelce's wedding. And, of course, that is his brother, Jason Kelce, the former football player. He was asked over or under 15 beers, and he said, yeah, clearly way over. It's KDWB.

All right, hey, beginning of August, we got to show this guy that we are even a more fun time than his hometown in New England. Noah Kahan was there touring this past week. I think he'll have more fun here in the Twin Cities. Come on.

I know we all wish we could be 20-year-old superstars with millions of dollars. It's 101.3 KDWB, but you and I can barely afford rent. We're fixing that, though. Paying your bills. It all begins Monday, Fallon and Colt at 9 a.m. Getting you $1,000. I know.

shout out to the best response tweet that I think Netflix could ever have. You know that trend that's going around where preparing for my Netflix documentary, those reels you're seeing on Instagram, Netflix just said, how are we actually going to make all these documentaries?

still over 2 hours completely commercial free. That's how you kick off a Friday afternoon here on the Twin Cities number one hit music station. You know how we do it. It's Matt Holiday in for Vaught. What's up? All right. Don't forget this weekend too. Olivia Dean tickets. Blowing them out. All right. Let's play So Easy in 10 minutes and you're going to be seeing it live from her at the Target Center. 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
3: Love me like a brother. 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

0: 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Respect you like a lover.
1: I will say, it is pretty freaking easy to win some tickets for this grill. If you're listening to KDWB, got your shot every hour this weekend.

deal. FIFA is going hardcore here for the World Cup. I mean, I feel like this blows out any Super Bowl halftime performance. It's 101.3 KDWB. Is this a foreshadowing that maybe Justin will be doing the halftime show this year? Because he's doing the halftime at the World Cup final in New York. That's going to be epic.

Not when you're sitting in traffic on 35 like Marissa is. But hey, she's almost home. About to kick off the weekend. Thank you so much for starting it with us. 101.3 KDWB, 2 hours commercial free. And yes, I got Ari for you after Shaboozey.

I couldn't even imagine being 16 years old, 17, and having to wait another month after failing my road test. I fortunately got it on the first try. How many times did it take you to pass, though? We're going to talk coming up next on KDWB.

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1: And maybe you were listening to KDWB when you took your road test, and that's why they failed you. Hopefully not. 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Tell us.
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A guy in his short shorts ready to take over Madison Square Garden, a full 30-day residency. You think they have, like, rooms there at MSG? I feel like that'd be a lot easier. Just, like, put a little cot up in the attic, and Harry can stay there every night. 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

Well, I don't think anyone could beat that guy when it comes to having a higher batting average of writing hit songs. Like, everyone from Bieber slaps, right? Same with this guy, Sombern. He's only 21. It's KDWB. He's getting there.

0: 101.3 KDWB, the Twin Cities number one hit music station. I'm Matt in Brabant. Thank you so much for putting up with me all week. Hey, I'll be back again tomorrow, 3 to 7, and with your sold-out Olivia Dean tickets, I promise I will not keep a pair for myself. Every single hour, you get an opportunity to be at sold-out Target Center for So Easy, for a couple minutes, for Man, I Need, all of it. You will be there. Just be listening to KDWB, and you'll get those tickets. Savannah, in for Kayla, coming up next.
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0: Roma, Roma, ma, gaga, ooh-la-la, what's your bad Roma?
1: What's up? It's Savannah in for Kayla tonight on the Twin Cities number one hit music station with Fallon and Colt in the morning and, of course, live everywhere on that free iHeartRadio app. A celebrity couple has just made things Insta official, and I have been waiting so long for this. I'll tell you who it is. We'll chat in just a couple songs. But first, Alex Warren. Here he is with Ordinary.

It's Insta official. Glenn Powell and Michelle Randolph are definitely a couple posting a really cute and kind of late 4th of July photo dump. Check it out. KDWB.com.

I'll be so honest. I didn't think Taylor Swift and Travis Kelce's wedding would be done on the cheap, but I also wasn't expecting it to cost this much. It's 101.3 KDWB. Wedding experts giving us a full breakdown on the price, and that's coming up next.

0: I am so sad. It's 101.3 KDWB, Savannah in for Kayla. We all knew Taylor Swift and Travis Kelce's wedding was expensive, but I don't know if I thought it was this expensive, and maybe it's just me, but according to wedding experts, it looks like the wedding cost them between $20 and $30 million. Wow. Now, the biggest expense, which I'm not shocked about, transforming Madison Square Garden into a suitable wedding venue. So, I mean, the flowers and decor alone, they're estimating about $5 million. Now, renting out MSG plus the time needed for the setup, the breakdown, that's between another $5 and $10 million. And then hosting 1,100 guests and feeding them, the catering bill likely in the multi-million dollar range. Now, this doesn't even consider the outfits. I mean, Taylor and Travis, they both wore custom Dior, both wore custom Louboutin shoes. Taylor had on Cartier jewelry. That wasn't cheap. And I mean, it's just one of the most expensive celebrity weddings ever, according to experts. Now, for comparison, they say that the average U.S. wedding, about $34,000. So we are not playing in little leagues here, kids. Between $20 and $30 million for Taylor Swift and Travis Kelce's wedding. That's insane.
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